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That is Pink and Raise Your Glass. Well, it's 5 o'clock somewhere, isn't it? And Harry Styles, as it was, starting us off. It is coming up to 6:09. Welcome to Tuesday. And if you had the bank holiday off yesterday, did you manage to make the best of it? Because there was a lot of traffic on the roads and somewhat mixed fortunes for the weather. But anyway, here we are, back to the grindstone. Of course, if you were working yesterday, I think you were in fine company as well, because, you know, radio station was still here. So today, what have we got? It is Revenge of the Fifth Day today, just to keep that Star Wars theme going, because yesterday, of course, was Star Wars Day. May the 4th be with you. Astronaut Day, Hand Hygiene Day, Midwives Day, and Museum Lovers Day. It is Lewis Capaldi now, and this is a song called Stay Love. Speed 2 Radio, it's the Early Bird Hour.

0: Tina Turner and the Best on V2 Radio on the Early Bird Hour as we come up to 17 minutes past six. Now, today is Revenge of the Fifth Day, which is a very clever play on words, just like May the 4th, which was yesterday, Star Wars Day for the bank holiday. And just in time for that, you might have seen, because it was on the internet, I suppose, last year, that Harrison Ford teamed up with Glenmorangie. We used to call it Glenmorangie, you know, the whiskey distiller. But no, Glenmorangie, who knew? We were getting it wrong all these years. But he teamed up with them to do a series of promotional videos, kind of a humorous slant on an American in Scotland getting used to, well, the ways of whiskey. Anyway, he teamed up with Glenmorangie, and yesterday they dropped a special Harrison Ford blended whiskey in time for Star Wars Day. No such luck today. We haven't got anything really like that going on, but probably all for the better, because we are supposedly back to work, aren't we? Now, we've got Roy Orbison and I Drove All Night on the way, a song that he was originally offered, turned it down, so Cyndi Lauper did it. Then it was a hit, and he thought, perhaps I should have done it. So he did do it, so it was a hit for him as well. So same song, a hit for two people on two different occasions. Roy Orbison's version's next.
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Coming up on 24 minutes past six, the early bird hour on V2 Radio. Roy Orbison, I drove all night. We've got a bit of a competition on the Oat Socials going on at the moment. Started yesterday, and if you fancy going to Goodwoof, this is your opportunity to win two tickets to Goodwoof at Goodwood. And it's really quite a splendid event. Over 50 activities to keep you and your pooch busy for the whole weekend. So how do you win? Well, some easy steps to follow. Like the post. 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Tag in your friends in the comments. Enter as many times as you like. Every tag is another chance to win. Now, it's going to end soon. So Sunday the 10th, just before midnight. You've got to be 18 plus to enter. No cash alternative. Full T's and C's available. You can enter on both Instagram and Facebook. And please note, you've got to follow all the steps where your entry won't be counted. Winners will only be contacted by the official page, V2 Radio's official page. Just be aware of scams. This is Cameo and Word Up. Jamelia Superstar on the way. And we'll get to the forecast details for you very soon on V2.

0: Jamelia and Superstar, V2 Radio, the Early Bird Hour. 28 minutes to 7. And today, well, bright or sunny spells turning cloudier through the evening as scattered showers move south. And a cooler northerly breeze arriving overnight, highs of 18, which is not a complete disaster. Bit of a mixed bag over the course of the weekend, of course, just gone because, well, it was a bank holiday, wasn't it? What do you expect? But hopefully, by the time we get all this uncertainty out of the way, it'll be high pressure and high temperatures all the way. Looking forward to a long, hot summer. Because we're in the right place, in the right part of the world for it, aren't we? Stargazing, Miles Smith on the way, and then something from the 1970s.
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1: BTS and Swim as we come up to 17 minutes to 7. V2 Radio, the early bird hour. And Chic, Le Freak before that from 1978, which is the perfect opportunity for me to plug that 70 show tonight on the radio between 7 and 10. So it's a bit of a late one, but it's worth it because if you love your 70s, there's all kinds. And the occasional deep dive as well. Sometimes more than other weeks, but where we go in the library and have a look and see what's not been played in a while, drag it kicking and screaming into the daylight, or the evening light in this case, and give it a chance to shine. So if you like your 70s, join us tonight from 7 for that 70s show. 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

0: It is coming up to 2 minutes to seven, and there's Kelly Clarkson, Mr. Know-It-All. Yeah, I've met a few of those in my time. So if you weren't working yesterday and you are kind of struggling back into it after the relatively long weekend, then, well, the perfect antidote to tiredness is Breakfast with Tanya. So from 7 a.m, updates on the latest headlines, also the forecast details, traffic and travel, because, you know, that situation as we go into the summer usually gets worse. And, of course, some fine energizing music, including the Banger O'Clock, which is handpicked and definitely designed to get you thinking about getting out of bed and facing the world. I will see you tonight, I hope, for that 70 show between 7 and 10, back on the early bird tomorrow from 6 a.m. Headlines, and then Tanya next on V2 Radio.
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7: From the Sky News Centre at 7. The situation in the Strait of Hormuz is still unclear. Iran's disputing US claims that two American-flagged vessels safely crossed the key trade route yesterday. Donald Trump's attempting to use his navy to free up the blockaded shipping channel. That's prompted the Iranian leadership to issue this warning through state TV.
8: Maritime movements that do not conform to the declared principles of the Iranian Revolutionary Guard Navy will face serious risks, and violating vessels will be stopped with force.
7: Efforts continue this morning to get hundreds of people off a cruise ship at the center of a hantavirus outbreak. Local authorities in Cape Verde say passengers can't disembark yet to protect locals. The Prime Minister is calling on the whole of society to stand with Jewish communities following the Golders Green terror attack. Sir Keir Starmer's to meet leaders from policing, higher education and business to see how the UK can tackle anti-Semitism. A man's been charged after two Jewish men were stabbed in the street last week. Speaking then, the PM said there's no place for hatred here.
9: People are scared. Scared to show who they are in their community. Scared to go to synagogue and practice their religion. Nobody should live like that in Britain.
7: Meanwhile, The Times is reporting some Labour MPs are reportedly planning an open letter calling for Sir Keir Starmer to resign if the party suffers a heavy defeat in Thursday's elections. Polling suggests it could lose control of Wales and around 2,000 councillors in England. Around 2,500 jobs were lost in the hospitality industry in the first 3 months of the year. The British Beer and Pub Association says on average two pubs closed for good every day. And Arsenal have the Premier League title race advantage after Manchester City dropped points in a 3-3 draw with Everton. Meanwhile, in the Scottish Premiership, leaders Hearts beat Rangers 2-1. That's the latest. I'm Stevie Shillinglaw.
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11: Hampshire police are appealing for witnesses after a woman was injured in a reported assault at the Queen's Hotel near Aldershot. It happened on the high street between 7.25 and 8.35 on Friday evening. Officers say a man reportedly grabbed and pushed a woman in her 40s, leaving her with actual bodily harm level injuries. Targeted action is being expanded in knife crime hotspots across Sussex. The region has been awarded nearly £600,000 from a new Home Office fund. Sussex Police say the money will focus on four areas with the highest concentrations of knife crime, two in Brighton, one in Crawley and one in Eastbourne. In other news, Hampshire Police say hundreds of e-scooters and e-bikes have been seized over the past year. Chief Constable Alexis Boone told an online public question and answer session that their growing popularity is raising safety concerns. He said e-scooters can be dangerous in the wrong hands and have the potential to cause serious injuries. Officers have seized around 500 e-scooters and e-bikes in the past 12 months. And finally, a senior academic at the University of Brighton is to lead a major review into inequality in Brighton and Hove. Polly Herbert has been appointed independent chair of the City Council's Review of Inequality and Life Outcomes. The programme will look at the causes and impact of inequality and what action is needed to improve residents' life chances. That's latest. I'm Justin Cottrell.
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13: Very good morning to you. 4 minutes past seven, and it's going to be a bit of a grey day, actually. Going to have some sunny spells and maybe some showers, but not until the evening. Highs of 17 degrees Celsius in Bolney and Hambrook.
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13: I know it's a Tuesday, but it feels like a Monday. Yeah, 4 day week. Hold on. What's going on? What time to call this? I call this our banger O'Clock.

7, Duran Duran Rio, V2 Radio, Breakfast with Tanya, Heidi High, Campers Rise and Shine. I know, sorry I don't actually have the sunshine for you, but hey, we're here. Keep you company as you're getting up and about, going to school and work. Hopefully you had a lovely bank holiday and made use of the extra day. Thanks very much, Meadows. I wondered if you might forget the fact it's your Tuesday 70 show this evening. Or maybe it might have thrown you out, but nope, there you were promoting it. Tonight at 7 o'clock. So I actually ended up having a bit more, I don't know, of a busy weekend than I would have liked. I was hoping to have some downtime just to catch up on some stuff, get us ready for the week. Lots of stuff happening with the girls. Lots of stuff happening for me, actually. I need to get ready for a last-minute trip. I think we can say it's last-minute. It's actually next week. Crouchy will be covering breakfast. You won't believe where I'm going. Like, this is someone who doesn't even go, you know, on holiday that often. I'm definitely going abroad. The flight's 9 hours. Guess where I'm going? Where could I go? Somewhere far away. 9-hour flight. I promise I will tell you in a bit, by the way. In a bit.

0: Oh, it's a lovely song. Train, Hey Soul Sister. 13 minutes past seven. Breakfast with Tanya, V2 Radio. How you doing? Feels like it's been ages since I've been at the desk. But I guess we had the extra day off. And then last Friday, we were having the breakfast show live from the Oak Tree Farm Care in Horsham. Wonderful gang. They're so lovely. Really looked after us, as usual. And it's nice to spend time with the team. But yeah, it does feel strange coming back. Thanks very much for your message, Shani. Yeah, you got it right, not by guessing, because Steve Freegard mentioned that. It's always someone. Shazza, it's not the Caribbean. And I'll give you another clue where I'm going in a bit.
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0: Just for a bit of fun, I always get loads of messages from everyone on holiday or about to go on a holiday, so it feels nice to do it the other way around. But not right now, because we're playing the Birthday Detective, the game where you've got to try and work out the celebrity who is celebrating their birthday today. First clue, if you haven't played this game, is just a celebrity's voice. It's a bit of a mystery voice game. Let's see how you get on with just the voice alone. Do you recognise who this is?
2: Stop drinking, that's one great way of really sort of getting to know yourself, is just drinking water and being sober as anything, because it took my dad from me. Well, when I was going through everything a couple of years ago, when I was going through my divorce, yes. Not at the beginning, at first, I think I probably kept the alcohol industry alive. But, you know, once I realised that I had a lot of work to do on myself, stopped drinking and I started working out lots and stuff like that to keep me sort of centred.
0: Insightful, but also quite funny, which I think is a good reflection on the person, actually. Do you recognise the voice? 01243 963 960. You can WhatsApp that number or email studio@v2radio.co.uk. Maybe the voice is slightly familiar, but you're struggling. Don't worry, the next round of clues will give it away. I'll just say it out there, the giveaway. And this is new. He's back. New music from Rick Astley called Raindrops. Fingers crossed, not today, not yet anyway. V2 Radio.

0: New from Rick Astley, Raindrops, Feed 2 Radio. I can confirm it's nice and dry at the moment, though. 19 minutes past 7, Tanya McCarthy here. So many photos of beautiful costumes and some interesting ones. This is because it was the Met Gala yesterday. Beyoncé, wow, she went big, okay? She got the memo. This is where you're celebrating fashion as art. I'll talk through some of the other outfits in just a bit. I'm surprised it's not more splashed across the papers and stuff. Maybe it was a bit too late for them to print. Thanks very much for your guesses in the Birthday Detective. Some of you have got it right and some of you haven't. So let's give you some clues in just a bit. And I do want to talk about the post-divorce makeover. Yeah. Music first from Madonna after a look at the Roads and Rails.
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1: 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But don't just take our word for it. Here's what Rebecca from Ashton Care says.
5: It's a bit daunting when you think, oh, we'll go on the radio. Well, how do you go about it? You know, do you need an ad? 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But it was quite easy, actually. We reached out and the person that we were working with, she took care of everything, really. Came in, got to know us and just delivered it from there. We work with V2 on a number of things and they come up with solutions. They can be quite solution-focused. So you've got nothing to lose and possibly everything to gain. 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
0: 22 minutes past 7, there had been some sort of accident by the Bognor Road roundabout on the bypass in Chichester. Looks like it has cleared, but still some

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80s merge. Madonna, V2 Radio. 27 minutes past 7, Tanny McCarthy with the Tuesday Breakfast Show. I know, it feels like a Monday. I'm going to be saying the wrong, probably, name all day. Madonna was at the Met Gala wearing a ship on her head. Yeah, it looks like she's kind of mourning someone. She's kind of like a black flowing gown with... was she holding like some sort of fanfare trumpet? She's got a big grey veil and indeed this kind of black ghostly ship on her head. Funny enough, Kim Kardashian at the Met Gala looked more like Madonna because she's got that kind of like sculpted armoured look with kind of pointy, you know, chest. How else to say that? It's a look, it's bronze. She looks good actually. Just remind

0: To be a little bit of like She-Ra for some reason.
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0: You couldn't wear these outfits going down Tesco, could you? You know, they really are for red carpets only. Let's play the Birthday Detective talking about the red carpet. So you're trying to work out the celebrity who is celebrating their birthday today. You've had clue number one, which is always the celebrity's voice, and it sounded like this.
2: Stop drinking, that's one great way of really sort of getting to know yourself, is just drinking water and being sober as anything, because it took my dad from me. Well, when I was going through everything a couple of years ago, when I was going through my divorce, yes. Not at the beginning, at first, I think I probably kept the alcohol industry alive, but you know, after once I realized that I had a lot of work to do on myself, stopped drinking and I started working out lots and stuff like that to keep me sort of centered.
0: Appreciate you don't have to drink, but you don't just have to have water. There are some like mocktails and soft drinks and stuff. No, so there's the celebrity's voice. Well done to Mark and Paul on the school bus. The first in, I guess. Yes, boys. Well done. Come on. Well done to Julie in Chichester, Kerry in Littlehampton. Well done to Chris, Kez and Daisy the Pug.
3: Daisy.
0: Well done to Lindsay and Crawley. And no, I'm not going to New York. I'll tell you in a better shape, because someone remind me. Monkeys of Barnum got it. Sarah and Selzy got it right. So did Beth and Luke. Morning, guys. Nita and Cocking got it. So did Shani and Littlehampton. You sounded doubtful, Shani, but you got it. Mark and Pam and Littlehampton got it right. So did Darren and Sally in Yapton. Darren and Worthing said it's definitely a woman. Can't even give you a half point for that, Darren. Hopefully the clues will help. Well done to... Oh, no, no one well done. Mark and Felpham said maybe a Spice Girl. It's not. And Mark A. and Sean said I need the clues. Here they are, just for you. Okay, so birthday girl turns 39 today from London, an English singer-songwriter regarded as a British icon. Her vocals are kind of mezzo-soprano and she has sentimental songwriting. Sounds technical, doesn't it? Some big hits include Chasing Pavements, Make You Feel My Love, Set Fire to the Rain, Someone Like You, Rumour, Rolling in the Deep. In 2012, she released Skyfall, a soundtrack single for the James Bond film that won her an Academy Award for Best Original Song. Who are we talking about? 01243 963 960. You can WhatsApp that or email studio@v2radio.co.uk. Hopefully it all makes a bit more sense now. You know what I mean? Rune 5, V2 Radio.

0: little bit. I'm trying to cut down. I'm told not to have sweeteners. Rune 5, V2 Radio, Breakfast with Tanya, 25 minutes to 8.
1: Coming on this morning, I have the latest as a woman in her 40s has been left with serious injuries after being assaulted at a hotel in Hampshire. A new campaign is being launched in Sussex to warn young people about the dangers of carrying knives, and a University of Brighton academic has been appointed to chair a city-wide review into inequality. I'll have more at

0: ABBA. Aha! Know me, knowing you. Of course it is. 20 to 8. You're listening to V2 Radio. Good morning. Tanya McCarthy of The Breakfast Show for you. Lots of different stories across the newspapers this morning. Keir Starmer joining a £78 billion European Union loaned scheme to support Ukraine. He'll say it's very good for relations and creates defence jobs. But it's been criticised across the papers that Sir Keir's leadership rivals are circling ahead of local election bloodbath, and lots in response to Starmer walks EU tightrope is the Metro headline. Thanks very much for your messages. Thanks very much to Russell for sending me some pictures of him on his holiday. A nice 7-day break in the Scottish Highlands. Lovely. With the doggies too, of course. So I'm going to Nashville next week, which is going to be an amazing trip. Very lucky to get a ticket. Going with some of the people from V2 Radio and some other people as well. A big gang of us are going, and I can't wait, to be honest. If you've been, please give me all the tips and advice and recommendations you can. Everyone keeps saying the humidity, ignore the temperature, it's just feeling hot, but at the same time it's heavily air-conned everywhere, so the suitcase is just going to get bigger and bigger, to be honest. So you know when someone goes through a breakup and they suddenly look really good, like they've had a bit of a new look, maybe a haircut? Looks like divorced men are taking that to the extreme, and a new survey says that they're using their divorce payout to get plastic surgery. Most popular things are getting their hair transplants, love handle removal, and moob reduction. And you know when someone suddenly has a new look, they're saying, yes, it's not the ones you think, it's the men. I mean, why not? I would say, isn't it good to vaguely look after ourselves when we're married? Why do people wait to the end? Is it just the financials? Just because we've got a bit of money, we can afford to do it? They're calling it a post-divorce glow-up. Music on the way, brand new from Jessie Ware. I'll then tell you who we've been talking about in the Birthday Detective. You've got about 5 minutes. You're going to send in your guest. Whilst you do that, let's have a look at the travel situation.
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0: 18 minutes to 8 o'clock, looking busy around the bypass in Chichester. Some big queues coming into Fishbourne if you are travelling eastbound at the moment on the A27. Pleased to say, not looking as bad if you're travelling westbound. I know we had some roadworks by the Nutbourne area, but it looks okay at the moment. Some queues for sure on the A259 if you're heading towards Climping or Wick eastbound. We still have the temporary traffic lights at Yapton Road, so that would slow you down. Some queues going into Crossbush if you're heading towards Arundel, allow an extra 10-15 minutes. Some big queues at Washington if you're heading up from Findon as well on the A24. Now, due to the accident around the A27, just by the Withdean area, we're down to one lane, and that's why it's taking ages if you're travelling eastbound. And of course, further along, if you are heading towards East Sussex, still have the roadworks around the Falmer area. There's been a big problem with the trains affecting services between Hayward's Heath and Three Bridges, but it's been particularly bad at Brighton. Lots of cancellations. Everywhere else just has delays. Anything else, tell me about it. 01243 963 960.
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5: You know what you've got. You've got a perfect woman. She treats you right. Keeps you satisfied. It's automatic.

0: Automatic. 13 minutes to 8 on this grey Tuesday. Breakfast with Tanya. Bonjour. Now, the problem with pop stars in the 80s, they're going to get sick, yeah? We can't be surprised. So Dolly Parton's had to cancel her Las Vegas residency months after postponing some other gigs. And she was set to perform there in September, but says her immune and digestive systems are out of the rack. So, yeah, she's responding well to medication, but she can't go on the stage right now. No, she's got to rest. Same with Barry Manilow. He's had to cancel quite a few gigs after finding a cancerous spot removed from his lung. Yeah, fair play. He's now saying he'll be ready for his UK date starting in Glasgow in June, and the doctors are giving him the all clear. Come on, guys, go look after yourselves.
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0: Respect the fact that the performer's where the show always goes on, eh? Talking about performers, have you managed to work out the celebrity who is celebrating their birthday today? You've had clue one, which is just their voice. You've had the other clues, but if you've just tuned in, let's recap. Do you recognise who this is?
2: Stop drinking, that's one great way of really sort of getting to know yourself, is just drinking water and being sober as anything, because it took my dad from me. Well, when I was going through everything a couple of years ago, when I was going through my divorce, yes. Not at the beginning, at first, I think I probably kept the alcohol industry alive. But, you know, once I realised that I had a lot of work to do on myself, stopped drinking and I started working out lots and stuff like that to keep me sort of centred.
0: Water. People criticise my accent. Okay, birthday girl turns 39 today, from London, an English singer-songwriter regarded as a British icon, yes. Her albums achieved massive success, hits including Chasing Pavements, Make You Feel My Love, Set Fire to the Rain, Someone Like You, Rolling in the Deep, she had Skyfall, soundtrack single for the James Bond film in 2012, which was amazing, actually. Do you need one more clue?
3: Oh, listen, one more thing.
0: She is currently expanding her creative horizons beyond music. She is set to make a feature film acting debut in Tom Ford's upcoming movie, Cry to Heaven, an adaptation of an Anne Rice novel. Well done to Russ on his way to Portsmouth, Peter and Hillhead, Sarah Jane and Bogner, Mark A and Shoreham with the doggies, Steve and Nikki in North Lancing, J&J in Lancing, Mark and Felpham, No Mug Dave is currently on his way to deliver to the Isle of Wight. Oh, enjoy. At least it's not raining. Philip in Rustington, yes. Darren and Worthing, yes. And Lou and Horsham got it right, saying my daughter's birthday buddy. Oh, happy birthday to your daughter. And well done to you. If you've been wondering, is it Adele? Yes, it is. There we are, just like that. Lisa Stansfield after Shakira on V2 Radio.

0: Love the fact that so many of us would be judging the Met Gala outfits whilst wearing pyjamas this morning. Still want to talk about some of the outfits. Bad Bunny. Interesting. Lisa Stansfield, All Around the World, V2 Radio, 3 minutes to 8 o'clock on this Tuesday breakfast show. My name is Tanya. Well done if you worked out Adele was the answer in A Birthday Detective. Yeah, she turns 39 today. And well done to Darren Worthing, who said Adele Atkins. I didn't know her surname. She's just one name, isn't she? Like Madonna. Now, they have revealed the cast for Celebrity Traitors 2, have to say, some very good names in there, so let's talk about it. Why not? And play our survey says, after the 8 o'clock news, national and international headlines, followed by the local news from our Justin, and in starting the music, have Phil Collins for you.
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11: From the Sky News Centre at 8, the situation in the Strait of Hormuz remains unclear this morning, with the US and Iran making contradictory claims over yesterday's attacks. Donald Trump says two American-flagged vessels safely passed through the vital route, with the US Navy attacking 7 small Iranian boats. It comes after Tehran said it had struck a US warship near the strait, a claim rejected by White House officials. Housing Secretary Steve Reid outlined the government's objectives.
12: The Prime Minister is working very closely with international allies to de-escalate the situation, and he's been working with other allies, notably the President of France, to look at what we can do to secure the Strait of Hormuz so that supplies of energy can get through.
11: The cruise ship where 3 people have died in a suspected hantavirus outbreak still hasn't docked in Cape Verde. Around 150 passengers are on board, while one British man's in a critical but stable condition in hospital. Vinod Balasubramiam is a molecular virologist at Monash University in Malaysia. He tells us how the virus transmitted from rodents to humans.
13: People become infected when they inhale tiny particles from dried food and urine, droppings or saliva, especially in enclosed or poorly ventilated spaces, where contaminated materials has been disturbed, especially when you're cleaning a certain, surface or a certain area.
11: The Prime Minister has described the recent spate of anti-Semitic attacks as a crisis for all of us. Sir Keir Starmer's meeting senior figures from public life later to discuss a unified response to the issue. Manchester Airport's been ranked the UK's worst for flight delays. Birmingham, Bournemouth, Southampton and Gatwick complete the top five. Blake Lively and Justin Baldoni have reached a settlement over allegations of on-set sexual harassment. The actress had also claimed the director orchestrated a smear campaign against her. He'd always denied the accusations. And Arsenal have the upper hand as the Premier League title race reaches a crunch point after Manchester City's 3-3 draw at Everton. Pep Guardiola's side are now 5 points behind the leaders. That's the latest. I'm Stevie Shillinglaw.
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15: A woman in her 40s has been left with serious injuries after being assaulted at a hotel in Hampshire. Police say she was grabbed and pushed by a man at the Queen Hotel in Aldershot on Friday evening. Detectives are asking anyone who saw what happened at the hotel on the High Street or anyone with phone footage to come forward. Sussex Police is stepping up action to tackle knife crime in hotspot areas. Nearly £600,000 has been awarded through a new Home Office fund to target 4 local areas. They include 2 parts of Brighton, 1 in Crawley and 1 in Eastbourne. A campaign is also being launched urging young people to think before carrying a knife. In other news, a Crawley man who survived a life-threatening torn aorta has been reunited with the ambulance team who helped save him. Christopher Chan collapsed at work in 2023 and was treated by South East Coast Ambulance Service crews. More than 2 years on, he visited the crew's Gatwick Make Ready Centre as staff marked the site's 10-year anniversary. And finally, 3 new Dalmatian pelicans have arrived at the WWT Arundel Wetland Centre. Jean, Wanda and Ghost are now settling into the Pelican Cove exhibit, joining the existing flock at the West Sussex attraction. The newcomers originally travelled to the UK from a zoo in Berlin last year. That's the latest. I'm Justin Cottrell.
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0: Howdy. 4 minutes past eight. It's going to be a grey day today. We'll have some sunny spells and it will be dry, but showers this evening. Highs of 17 degrees Celsius in Lancing and Hunston.
17: Woohoo! Waking you up on a Tuesday. Breakfast with

I know, it feels weird going back after a day off, an extra day this weekend. You'll be fine, don't be nervous for school. And that's to the teachers. Phil Collins, Two Hearts, V2 Radio, 7 minutes past eight. Breakfast with Tanya. Go, go, go, go. Now, on the Friday breakfast show, we were talking about celebrity traitors because one of the names had been leaked, obviously, a day early because they made the proper announcement on Saturday, the 21 celebrities who would be heading into the castle. I loved Celebrity Traitors last year. It's what made me watch the civilian one at the beginning of the year. But I think it's so much better with the celebrities because you already kind of know the personalities. And you want some extra drama because you know one's going to be difficult. You know one's going to be a brilliant liar. Surely the actors have an unfair advantage. Looking at the list, a lot of chat about the comedians, quite a few. James Acaster. I love James Acaster. He's going to be funny. Ramesh Ranganathan. And Rob Beckham, yeah. And some big names with Richard E. Grant. As I said, an actor. He's going to do well, isn't he? And everyone's looking forward to Jerry Hall, hoping that she'll give some, you know, some extra juicy gossip from her past marriages. They'll be too busy talking about who the traitor is. That's how it works, after all. Joe Lycett, there's another comedian. Loads of comedians. I do think they make it, though. Michael Sheen, that's another one. And Miranda Hart. So quite a few actors. But, you know, quite a few names to make up 21. Have you seen the full list? Who do you want to win? Who do you want to be a traitor? And every time I talk about the traitors, I always think, do you think you would make a good traitor? I don't know what this says about me, but I think I'd be really good at lying. Just because I'm all for the game. I take games really seriously. Speaking of which, let's play Our Survey Says after Lily Allen on V2 Radio.

0: this will make you feel a little bit old. This song was 20 years old. What? Lily Allen and Smile. 12 minutes past 8. V2 Radio. Tanya McCarthy. I thought Lily Allen's album, I'll get there in the end, was amazing. The one that came out last year. She's still touring with it. I keep seeing videos of her popping up. A West End Girl. I recommend it if you haven't listened to it. It's a proper story about what went wrong with her relationship and her marriage. So it's a proper story. Every song kind of is the next part of the story, and when she's been touring and singing this, they always pick someone in the crowd and put a spotlight on, and then she sings lots of Madeline stuff for her. And it makes sense if you've actually heard the music, who Madeline is. Love and Light. Thanks very much to Lindsay saying I think Ramesh will be a very good traitor, and James Blunt. Yes, James Blunt is also in the cast. As I said, there's 21 of them going in. You forget how many people do actually go to play celebrity traitors. It's not about the winning. I just think as long as they're entertaining.
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0: It's a bit like this game. It's not about the winning, is it? It's about the taking part that counts. This is our survey says. Tanya McCarthy here, your host with the toast. And this is the game where I give you a story and you've got to try and work out what the top answer is. Give it a guess and then I'll tell you whether your guess is right or your guess is wrong. And this was the top answer when asked, name something that a child often loses. Interesting. What do you think? Now, I can think of absolutely loads for this. And to give an example and avoid saying the top answer, something that my Alice keeps losing at the moment is her braces. It's not the top answer. It's probably these kind of practical ones, they're called. They can come out. It means she keeps putting them somewhere. Where have you put it? I can't remember. Don't do this. It took 6 weeks and they had to be moulded and stuff. Anyway, we did find them in the end. I was lucky the cat didn't start chewing on them. Braces is not the top answer. What do you think it is? 01243 963 960. You can WhatsApp that or email studio@v2radio.co.uk. 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

0: Sashay Away. It's new from Lady Gaga and Doechii, Runway, V2 Radio. Nearly 18 minutes past 8. Tanya McCarthy, Tuesday Breakfast, and that's on the soundtrack of the new Devil Wears Prada, a film that came out last Friday. Have you seen it? I can't wait. Alice is now watch number one, so we're good to go for the next weekend. Now, Emily Blunt, of course, she's probably doing an interview circuit to promote the film, and this is where you've got to be so careful about what you say, because she was questioned about, you know, how should women, you know, what sort of jobs should we be aiming for, and how can we work in an industry we love? And she said, it's been quoted everywhere, women should do a job they love, even if it doesn't pay. And she's worth $80 million, just to... thanks very much for your guesses. In our survey says, no one has got the top answer yet. That's because I think it's a bit of a tricksy top answer. But hey, I'd invite the rules, I'd invite the answers. So let's go through some of your guesses in a bit. I do want to talk about our pet names for our significant other, and some of them need to be binned, according to young people. Music on the way from Coldplay after Look at the Roads and Rails.
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0: 21 minutes past 8. Okay, looking at the bypass in Chichester, pretty busy around the Bognor Road roundabout, especially if you're coming into Fishbourne eastbound. Some big queues there all the way back to Hambrook. Looking a little bit further along the A259, still have the roadworks at Yapton Road, so it does mean it's a little bit slow if you're travelling towards Climping at the moment. Some queues heading into Arundel. Actually, if you're heading eastbound, you'll notice some queues there taking a little bit longer this morning. We did have an accident on the A27 just by the Patcham area. It means we're down to one lane, so that's looking a little bit slower. And of course, we've still got the temporary traffic lights and roadworks at Falmer. So if you are heading east on the A27, looking doubly slow at the moment. Calfold, some queues on the A272, particularly if you're travelling from Bolney. And looking at the trains, we have had a big issue on the track between Hayward Heath and Three Bridges, so it does mean there's quite a few cancellations. cancellations and delays currently. Check before you travel. 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

0: Good news for the royal family today. Buckingham Palace have announced Princess Eugenie is expecting her third child. Congrats. Coldplay, Viva La Vida, VT Radio, 27 minutes past 8. Tanya McCarthy of The Breakfast Show on this Tuesday, still checking out all the outfits from the Met Gala. Everyone's focusing on Beyoncé's, which... I don't know what I'm looking at. She's got a crown, she's got a kind of diamante glittery dress that looks like a skeleton, and then this huge trail of fur. Jay-Z looks awkward in his suit next to her, but, you know, standing next to Beyoncé looking like that. Their daughter, Blue Ivy, also attended. She looks amazing. She looks the spit of her mum, for sure. The one that's being also commented a lot is Bad Bunny, who aged himself. So you see him in a white wig, a cane, and some impressive face makeup. And he chatted about his old man costume, saying, "This day of the Met, the perfect day to explore and be creative." What's he trying to say, though?
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0: Is he trying to make fun of the fact that everyone's trying to look younger and he made himself look older? It feels like he's making some sort of statement. I'm not making a statement, I'm just playing a game called Our Survey Says. Yeah. Nothing highbrow on this show. This is the game where I give you a story, a question. You've got to try and work out what the top answer is. Tell me, and then I'll tell you whether you're right or wrong. And this was the top answer when asked to name something that a child often loses. So when Alice first started school, it wasn't funny, actually. She kept losing her school jumper. And even though we labelled them and all that sort of stuff, we still lost several. Several. I remember to a point where James was so angry about it. It's like, how can you keep losing it? School jumper is not the top answer. Sam and Eastergate went straight in with toy. Toy is the second top answer, not the top. Lindsay and Crawley said fave toy or teddy. And River keeps losing his tie. River, don't do it to your mum, okay?

Honestly, the school jumper thing made us really stressed. Sarah Jane and Bognor suggested keys. Oh yeah, I guess we didn't say how old the child is. It could be from an early infant to a teen. Kerry Littlehampton suggested blanket, dummy, shoes, teddy. I know shoes sound funny, but when you have children, they do lose shoes. I know it seems absurd. Peter and Hillhead suggested glasses. Lou and Horsham said pretty much everything from my, yes. But lose their temper. Great answer. It is on the list, Lou, not the top. North Lansing crew, Steve said their parents, then got the top answer. Nikki suggested lunchbox, school uniform, drink bottles. Yeah. Shani suggested homework, coat, water bottle, lunchbox, but then got the top answer. Wrong number plate Phil said their favourite toy or teddy. Tanya and Havant said their temper. James at Littlehampton said my daughter keeps losing her earpods. Kate in Rustington said gloves. Yes, I feel like because we've come out of winter, that's not fresh in our mind. I just buy loads of cheap ones. It's not worth getting upset about. And then hair grips, this is for younger children. Yeah, some good guesses. Couple got the top answer. What do you think it is? 01243 963 960. You can WhatsApp that. WhatsApp. Or email studio@v2radio.co.uk. Top answer when asked. Name something that a child often loses.

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1: Coming on this morning, I have the latest as detectives in Hampshire say they're investigating after a woman was injured during an assault at a hotel in Aldershot. Police are stepping up action, targeting knife crimes across Sussex. And welcome Jean, Wanda and Ghost, three Dalmatian pelicans who are the latest additions to Arundel's Wetland Centre. I'll have more at 9 o'clock.
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0: 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D-Ream on V2 Radio. 23 minutes to 9. Tanya of the Tuesday Breakfast Show. Now, not this weekend, but next. It's Good Woof at Goodwood. If you've never been before, a doggy event. Yeah, fun for all the family, but particularly the dogs. And I had Dawn come in last week on the brunch hour to talk about it. It sounds absolutely amazing. We're actually giving away 2 tickets for this event. So easy. On our socials, find us there on Facebook and Instagram V2 Radio. All you have to do is like the post, so just, you know, click like, follow V2 Radio and follow Good Woof Dogs, and by doing that you're in the competition, and every time you tag a friend in the comment sections, another entry to win. Good luck to you. 2 tickets for Good Woof. Talking of pets, let's talk about pet names. Apparently things like Hun, Babe, Darling should be binned, according to young people. They're saying it's old-fashioned and even insulting and outdated. Particularly, Hun was one of the top ones they didn't like, and her indoors, yeah, of course. But also, don't like things like Duck. Oh, well, that's a northern thing, isn't it? They prefer nicknames like Bro, Bestie. Well, yeah, you wouldn't say it to your partner, though. The other ones are kind of partner-related. So my Alice says bro all the time. Like, it's actually quite embarrassing. She'll say in front of teachers, doctors, and someone... Oh, who was it? A boy, a tiny little boy was upset. And she's like, bro's really upset. It's like, what? And then sometimes she says, brah, to me. What? Why say it to your mum? Thanks very much for the last flurry of guesses in our survey, says. Let's go through them in just a tick. New music on the way from Sienna Spyro after Look at the Travel for you.
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0: 19 minutes to 9 o'clock, still busy around Chichester and the bypass. Looking much better at the Fishbourne roundabout, though, if you are heading in from Portsmouth to Chichester. Still looking slow on the A27 if you're heading into Arundel. Got some queues there heading towards Arundel and Crossbush eastbound. Don't forget, we did have a couple of problems in the East Sussex area. Just past Lansing's looking a little bit slow. We did have a broken down vehicle. That's now cleared. Still the roadworks at Falmer, though. So if you're heading towards East Sussex, an extra 15-20 minutes. There's been an accident on the A272 just between Bolney and Calfold as a result. Extra queues if you're travelling, particularly westbound at the moment. Now, we've had a problem of the line between Haywards Heath and 3 Bridges this morning. It's affected a lot of trains. Still some services cancelled and heavily delayed across all the boards. Do check before you travel and let me know if you see any other problems. 01243 963 960.
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0: New from Sienna Spiro, The Visitor. It's 9:15. Good morning, Tanya with you. V2 Radio Breakfast on this Tuesday. So around 2 pubs closed a day in the first quarter of 2026. So 161 pubs closed in the first few months of the year, making it to a loss of around 2,400 jobs. This is where quite a few of the local pubs around me are now reduced part-time hours. And I always say we need to support local, don't we?
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2: Stop
0: says...
2: Stop thinking, that's one great
0: Ooh,
2: way.
0: Oh, hello. A really that's the wrong button. No, not you, Adele. This is the game where I give you a story, try and work out what the top answer is, and then I'll tell you whether your guess is right or your guess is wrong. Oof, made me jump when Adele popped up. What's she doing here? This was the top answer when asked to name something that a child often loses. For my Alice, it was the school jumper. It was an absolute nightmare. James, where is he? I know he's probably at the school run. I don't know how many we went through. It was quite a few. It got to the point where he was getting quite angry about it. Alice, don't you dare lose it. I said, don't send her in for jumper. Jumper is not the top answer. Wrong number plate. Phil suggested dummy. Yeah, when they're babies, they spit them out, don't they? I lost a few with my Maggie. She loved her dummy. They hate when you say stuff like this now. Lou in Chichester, yes. Peter in Hillhead, yes. Philip in Rustington said shoes. School satchel. Darren in Worthing said socks. And in my case, forgotten PE kit. Yes, well, as you get older, you don't make that mistake as often, funny enough. James, I've got a list in Pagham, who suggested shoes, school uniform, favourite toy, always has an awkward time, glasses, homework, parents' phone when you're playing with it. James, you did get the top answer, though. Well done. I just didn't read it out. Phil! I can't read out yours. You know that. So let's go through the list. Top answer when asked to name something that a child often loses. Their temper is on the list. So is jacket, gloves, homework, money, toys, but the top answer is teeth. Did you work it out? See, Brit did. Well done, well done. Britney Spears, V2 Radio. Morning.

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1: 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But wait a minute, isn't this...
0: Yeah, yes it is.
1: But I thought the old lady dropped it into the ocean in the air.
0: Well, baby,

0: 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Dasha, Austin, V2 Radio. 3 minutes to nine. Well done if you worked out the top answer in our survey. Says something a child often loses, their teeth. I know, it feels a little bit of a trick answer, doesn't it? Can only apologise if you're feeling slightly wronged. Let's go up to 9 o'clock news, national and international, followed by our local news. And then starting the music, we have Belinda Carlisle. V2
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9: From the Sky News Centre at 9, there's uncertainty about just how much transit is getting through the Strait of Hormuz. Donald Trump says two American-flagged vessels crossed the key shipping route yesterday. Iran, which has effectively cut off the channel, disputes that. Rahman Kapoor, the captain of an oil tanker, has been stranded since the start of the conflict.
10: Ever since there was a ceasefire, the situation was pretty normal. But past few days, several attacks. It is quite disturbing and my crew morale is again, you know, going down. So it is really a very upset to know, again, they are attacking merchant ships.
9: A passenger from the UK remains in a critical but stable condition after an outbreak of hantavirus on a cruise ship in the Atlantic Ocean. Three people have died during the sailing from Argentina to Cape Verde. The Prime Minister is calling on the whole of society to stand with Jewish communities following the Golders Green terror attack. Sir Keir Starmer is to meet leaders from policing, education and business later to see how the UK can tackle anti-Semitism. A man's been charged after two Jewish men were stabbed in the street last week. And speaking then, the Prime Minister says there's no place for hatred.
11: People are scared. Scared to show who they are in their community. Scared to go to synagogue and practice their religion. Nobody should live like that in Britain.
9: Around 2,500 jobs were lost in the hospitality industry in the first 3 months of the year. The British Beer and Pub Association says on average, two pubs closed for good every day. In sport, Manchester City have dropped vital points in the Premier League title race, drawing 3-3 with Everton. Meanwhile, Hearts took a big step towards a Scottish Premiership title win with a win over challengers Rangers. And Heidi Klum, dressed as a statue, was among the highlights from fashion's biggest night of the year. Beyoncé also turned heads at the Met Gala, attending with teenage daughter Blue Ivy. That's the latest. I'm Stevie Shillinglaw.
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12: Police in Hampshire want to hear from anyone who stepped in or saw or filmed an assault at the Queen Hotel in Aldershot. It happened on the High Street on Friday evening. A woman in her 40s was allegedly grabbed and pushed by a man, leaving her with ABH-level injuries, which detectives describe as serious but not permanent. A new campaign is being launched in Sussex to warn young people about the dangers of carrying knives. It's called One Choice, Two Futures, Knives Cost Lives, and coincides with a national police initiative, SEPTA. It comes as Sussex receives nearly £600,000 to target knife crime hotspots in Brighton, Crawley and Eastbourne. In other news, a University of Brighton academic has been appointed to chair a city-wide review into inequality. Polly Herbert, who is head of initial teacher education, will lead Brighton and Hove City Council's review of inequality and life outcomes. The review will bring together lived experience, research, community voices, employers and public bodies. And finally, Hampshire Police are continuing their crackdown on the illegal and dangerous use of e-scooters and e-bikes. Around 500 have been seized by officers over the past year. Chief Constable Alexis Boone says enforcement is focused on riders using them illegally on pavements or in a dangerous manner. That's the latest. I'm Justin Cottrell.
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0: Morning, 4 minutes past nine. It's cloudy, but we are having some sunny spells intermittently. It's dry, showers in the evening, highs of 17 degrees Celsius in Billingshurst and Yapton.
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0: It's brand new, Duran Duran and Nile Rodgers, Free to Love on V2 Radio, 9:15 morning for Tanya on this Tuesday. And whenever I see Nile Rodgers' name, you know, pop up, I'm like, not again. He's like the busiest person in the music business. You kind of forget how many big songs he's been a part of. He was on Diana Ross's I'm Coming Out, Upside Down. He was in David Bowie's Let's Dance, China Girl, Modern Love. He was in Madonna's Like a Virgin, Material Girl. I now just think he just hangs around a recording studio all the time. So when a band turn up and they're like, oh no, the bassist has let down, he's like, don't worry, I've got this. That's what he just never off, always on. They say we're a culture where we're always on, but not as much as Nile Rodgers, I'd argue. More music on the way from Queen after Look at the Travel.
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4: 18 minutes past 9 o'clock. Hopefully everything's nice and calm for you. Looking at the bypass in Chichester, still some queues around the big roundabouts, but much better. Still delays around the Bognor Road roundabout, particularly if you're coming in from Wick, looking a little bit slow. Stretching across the A27, we had some delays around the Arundel area. That's now looking good. If you're travelling East Sussex, we still have the roadworks around the Falmer area, so it is taking an extra 20 minutes at least. And we've had some issues with the trains, particularly between Haywards Heath and Three Bridges. As a result, quite a few cancellations, particularly from Brighton. Do check before you travel this morning. Anything else, let me know. 01243 963 960.
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0: number one with this song, thanks to Stranger Things. Running up that hill. Yes, it would be difficult, wouldn't it? 25 minutes to 10, VT Radio, breakfast with Tanya. Bonjour. Hope you had a lovely weekend and enjoyed the extra day. This is where I had all sorts of plans for yesterday. Not fun plans, but I just wanted to kind of catch up on some laundry sorting. I know, hashtag mum life, get things ready for the week. But because my eldest had an impromptu play day, they don't call it that when they're teens, you know what I mean? I felt like I wanted to take out my youngest Alice, because otherwise they feel like they're, you know, missing out, a little bit of FOMO. So we end up spending the day going out. You know, had a nice quick lunch out, did a little bit of shopping, only a little bit. We came back. My eldest was so upset and said she would rather have gone out with us than go around to her friend's house, and said she felt like she was being punished. I thought, this is getting very complicated. Surely it's a treat spending time with your friends. No? Talking about spending time with your friends and the brunch hour, it gives me an opportunity to have a nice chin wag with someone. And today, my my victim, I mean my guest, is Anton from the Chichester Fire Station. Now, we've met Anton quite a few times. We actually did a breakfast show live from the fire station last year, which was up there as one of my faves. It was just lots of activity. There were lots of things going on, and I was surrounded by firefighters. So this is just a hint to the, you know, the office staff at VT Radio. Wouldn't it be fun to do another show from the fire station? So I look forward to talking to Anton. Now, I want to talk to him about something they've got going on this year in the summer. But of course, it's always good to hear about what they're up to. Again, get tips on how we can stay safe in our homes. And things do change in regulations, so it'd be good to have a kind of up-to-date chat with Anton. More music on the way. New from Tame Impala, which is doing very well all over socials and TikTok. I know, I feel so young and trendy knowing that. After Look at the Roads and Rails for you.
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0: Just about 20 to 10. Okay, starting off with the roads, looking a little bit slow around the bypass in Chichester, especially the Bognor Road roundabout. A standard for this time of day, I'd say. Scanning across a little flurry of congestion at Crockhurst Hill if you are travelling eastbound towards Worthing or Lancing at the moment. Still have the roadworks at Falmer if you're heading on the A27 to East Sussex. Take an extra 20 minutes to your journey. Generally, the roads are looking nice and clear for you at the moment. We've had quite a few problems with the trains this morning. This is due to an obstruction between Haywards Heath and Gatwick. As a result, quite a few cancellations across the board, particularly Brighton, and delays everywhere. Let me know if there's anything else to report. 01243 963 960.
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0: It's hard to say that I'd rather stay awake when I'm asleep, because my dreams are bursting at the seams.
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0: Now, I can't remember much from school days, I'm sorry. I feel like all the learning just went in one ear and out the other. I can recall the first verse of this, you know, like the poem, the rap bit at the beginning, word for word. So that's where my memory spent its time concentrating on. All Saints, Never Ever, V2 Radio. 3 minutes to 10 o'clock. Oh my goodness, 3 minutes to 10 o'clock. Thanks very much for joining me for breakfast. Well done if you did work out Adele was the answer and the birthday detective. Hello. Yep, 39 years old today from London, and definitely a very strong London accent. A few of you said that and guessed it'd be someone from EastEnders. Yeah, you can't change the accent. It's difficult. Like me, once it's there, it sticks. A top answer in our survey says, well done if you worked out it was teeth. And if you're wondering what the question was, because that is a very random answer on its own, you have to go to our catch-up, I'm afraid. If you go to v2radio.co.uk, you can catch up on any of the shows there. So if you miss a final day of the Battle of the Businesses, there. If you miss one of my brunch hour guests and you want to catch up, it's there. Just need to go to our website. Talking of brunch, let's catch up with Anton from the Chichester Fire Station. Now, it is International Firefighters Day this week, so it's always good to hear what the team is up to. Plus, they've got something exciting planned for the summer. We're going to be part of it as well. So let's talk about that. A big thanks to Wilden Downland. Thanks for your support, The Breakfast Show, and Good News News Agent, one of our advertisers. Just coming up to 10 o'clock news, national and international, followed by the local news, starting the music, Starship. 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
7: From the Sky News Centre at 10, there are fresh doubts over the ceasefire in Iran following reports of strikes on vessels in the Strait of Hormuz. Tehran claims its forces have struck an American warship. Meanwhile, Donald Trump says the US military has fired at 7 small Iranian vessels in the shipping channel after Iran targeted boats unconnected to countries involved in the conflict. Political analyst Jasmine El Gamal says the crisis can't be solved using military might.
8: It's not an impasse that's going to be solved with further military pressure, because that's always been known to just make Iran entrench in its positions even further and ride it out.
7: A cruise ship passenger is in a critical condition in a South African hospital with a rare rat-borne virus which has swept through a cruise ship. 3 people have died following the outbreak of hantavirus on the vessel, which was sailing from Argentina to Cape Verde. The government's announced an extra £1 million will be given to Jewish communities to tackle the rise in anti-Semitic hate crime. Prime Minister Keir Starmer is hosting a roundtable later, aiming to find a unified way to tackle anti-Semitism. Community Secretary Steve Reed tells us who's been invited to Downing Street.
9: Lead leaders from the Jewish community, but importantly, leaders from other faiths right across society, public services, schools, to sit down and focus on what more we can all do to keep the Jewish community safe. The government's playing its part.
7: Meanwhile, the Times are reporting a number of Labour MPs are reportedly planning an open letter calling for Sir Keir Starmer to resign if the party suffers a heavy defeat in Thursday's elections. Manchester Airport's been ranked the UK's worst for flight delays. Birmingham, Bournemouth, Southampton and Gatwick complete the top five. And Blake Lively has settled her lawsuit with Justin Baldoni after she accused him of sexual assault and orchestrating a hate campaign against her. The director had always denied all allegations against him. The judges had already thrown out the pair's other claims. That's the very latest from Sky News. I'm Stevie Shillinglaw.
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11: Police in Hampshire want to hear from anyone who stepped in or saw or filmed an assault at the Queen Hotel in Aldershot. It happened on the High Street on Friday evening. A woman in her 40s was allegedly grabbed and pushed by a man, leaving her with ABH-level injuries, which detectives describe as serious but not permanent. A new campaign is being launched in Sussex to warn young people about the dangers of carrying knives. It's called One Choice, Two Futures, Knives Cost Lives, and coincides with a national police initiative, SEPTA. It comes as Sussex receives nearly £600,000 to target knife crime hotspots in Brighton, Crawley and Eastbourne. In other news, a University of Brighton academic has been appointed to chair a city-wide review into inequality. Polly Herbert, who is head of initial teacher education, will lead Brighton and Hove for City Council's review of inequality and life outcomes. The review will bring together lived experience, research, community voices, employers and public bodies. And finally, Hampshire Police are continuing their crackdown on the illegal and dangerous use of e-scooters and e-bikes. Around 500 have been seized by officers over the past year. Chief Constable Alexis Boone says enforcement is focused on riders using them illegally on pavements or in a dangerous manner. That's the latest. I'm Justin Cottrell.
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0: Top of the morning to you, 4 minutes past 10. We've had a bit of an overcast start, but we are having some sunny spells today. Generally it's dry, but showers late on in the evening, okay? Highs of 17 degrees Celsius in Findon and Fishbourne.
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0: brand new Teddy Swims, Mr. Know-It-All on V2 Radio. 16 minutes past 10. It's the brunch hour of Tanya McCarthy. It is a Tuesday and it feels like a Monday, doesn't it? I feel like I'm kind of going back into routine. Anton will help me from the Chichester Fire Station. Does it feel like a Tuesday to you? Were you working over the bank holiday?
1: I'm a bit thrown, to be honest. Having the Monday off, knowing that we've only got 4 days left, it has thrown me a little bit, I must admit.
0: I know. I'm such a, like my routine, you see, Anton. So how's 2026 been for you? I think last time I spoke, we were talking about fairy lights at Christmas time and, you know, like we're gearing up in December, so.
1: Been really, really busy.
0: Yeah, always though, no?
1: Yeah, it's a good part of the job, I suppose. Never quite know what's going to happen next, but yeah, very busy.
0: Okay, so what sort of are the big things that you're always looking out for and always having to help, you know, in people's houses and keeping us safe? What's the big kind of troubles?
1: Okay, so I suppose two really big topic points for me would be discarding batteries in your recycling.
0: Still, okay.
1: Absolutely. We've had another fire situation in one of our amenity tips recently, probably much to do with batteries being discarded, and then as the diggers are turning the rubbish over, scrapes against the ground, breaks down, starts a fire, so that's a massive cost to the community as well as the business. And e-scooters on charge in people's houses.
0: Oh, interesting. And I was I think in the news today they were saying there's so many more e-scooters, we're probably going to have to change the way it works because it's actually quite dangerous on the roads and stuff as well.
1: Yeah, it really, really worries me because how quickly a fire in an e-scooter can happen and how quickly they can then engulf the property that the people are in, not giving them much chance to get out.
0: Oh, really?
1: So I would absolutely implore people, if at all possible, to charge your e-scooters outside.
0: Yeah, I never thought about it. I always assumed it would be outside, but I guess it depends on where you've got a plug point, and that's why garages as well. Do people use charge it there?
1: I think it's quite a new technology, so it's come in and people haven't really been given the guidance. We have the same, not quite the same problem, but mobility scooters in sort of residential flats and things where people charge them in the corridors. But of course, those corridors are the escape routes.
0: Yeah.
1: And if the fire starts there, we've got a real problem. So yeah, please, please be careful.
0: What about vapes? Considering how many new shops are popping up, and obviously they're talking about restrictions of age and stuff, but are they a big problem too for you guys?
1: Yeah, obviously the health implications, not ideal. We don't know.
0: Long-term effects,
1: absolutely. But again, the batteries within the vape, the lithium ion, in the recycling, which we see so often, and the normal refuge, to the tips, turned over, sparking and setting fires to refuge. And massive fires that's had really, really big impacts on the Fire and Rescue Service and other partnership agencies, and ultimately drain our resources because they take so long to deal with.
0: So how best to dispose of them? What is the guidance?
1: Yeah, so look around in your local shops and your supermarkets where you've got the battery disposal. And also at your amenity tips, there are specialist areas that you can dispose of your lithium ion batteries. All signposted for you.
0: So to save them up and put them in one?
1: Absolutely.
0: I guess everyone thinks they're doing a good thing by tidying up and putting it in the bin. That's probably the problem, isn't it?
1: Yeah, I think it's just in and around making sure that we are careful with our disposing of all of our waste. Obviously, we've now got those new food bins. Actually understanding what you need to put in those food bins. Just take a little bit of time, read up about what you're disposing of and make sure you put it in the right place.
0: So coming in, here we are in spring. It feels quite nice.
1: Beautiful,
0: at the moment.
1: Yeah.
0: I know. I don't want to touch wood. And coming into summer, what's the kind of top hazards? Are we talking barbecues? Are they concerned? Do you start like sweating a bit knowing we're going to be firing up our barbecues?
1: Barbecues are a worry.
0: Yeah.
1: Absolutely.
0: Leaving unattended. Is that the big thing?
1: Yeah. Out in our communities, in the areas that are dry. So as we get into drier periods and people discard those barbecues in the wrong place or have barbecues out where dry grass and things are, if a fire was to take hold, it happens so quickly. I don't think people really understand how quickly it takes hold, especially if there's a little bit of wind. And by the time we get there, even though we have a quick turnout time and attendance time, sometimes it can be beyond us straight away. And we spend a long time trying to get on hold of that, and it could take multiple fire engines and lots of firefighters to finally put it out. We had one in Littlehampton last year, down by the seaside, and we were there for the best part of 2 days.
0: Wow.
1: Yeah.
0: Because it went to other properties and just spread?
1: Luckily, not properties, but certainly the area was.
0: Okay.
1: Lots of grass, lots of dry vegetation, and once it got hold, we were trying to keep it confined to its area where it started, stop it from spreading, and then finally put it out. But it took a long time.
0: So what's your advice when it comes to any sort of, you've got fire pits as well, of course, fire pits and barbecues. First rule is don't leave it unattended. Is it as simple as that?
1: Absolutely, don't leave it unattended. I think use some water afterwards to make sure that everything, all the embers are fully out. So submerge it in water and make sure you only dispose of them in the correct bins. People put them in refuge bins and then we get fires. So again, just take a little bit of time, think about what you're disposing and where is the right place to dispose of it.
0: I was thinking of you guys the other day, because we've got an expression, haven't we, when we're busy at work with our admin and sometimes a big problem comes in, we always talk about firefighting, like it's the first biggest problem. So with you guys, you probably have that on a very big scale. If you have two big incidents or accidents happening, what do? When you've only got one kind of team?
1: So yeah, that's a really good point. So we look at the county as a whole and we can see where our gaps are and we can see where the nearest fire appliance can attend from to make the attendance time as quick as possible.
0: Yeah.
1: And we work with our partnering fire and rescue services to make sure that on the map, if a fire situation happens where we've got less fire engines on that particular day because they're dealing with another incident, our neighbouring fire services will come in and assist and we will assist them vice versa. So we work together.
0: Yeah, no, it's nice. One big team.
1: Try to be.
0: On that, I want to talk about something big that's happening in August.
1: Oh,
0: but first, music on the way, starting with The Cause on V2 Radio.
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0: Can you believe that song was offered to Beyonce and she said no? But of course, Meghan Trainor went with it and made her a star. All about that bass. Just gone 10:30, V2 Radio. It's the brunch hour of Tanya. Thanks to the Good Bean Co. for supporting, talking to Anton from the Chichester Fire Station. Now, Anton, last August, you made lots of little people and lots of big people happy by putting together a special day, and it is back. Could you give me some information about the emergency services and Armed Forces Day, you were saying?
1: Yeah, so I have gone mad. Yeah. Lots and lots of people asked for it to happen again, and I couldn't turn down the opportunity. I'm all about community, as you know. Absolutely love the opportunity to bring partner agencies together and our armed forces and just have a celebration, get to see what everyone does and talk with people, and especially those little children, give them a little bit of a spark in their imagination about what they might like to be when they're older.
0: When they grow up.
1: Absolutely.
0: As I said, keeping lots of big people happy too, because there were queues to go on inside a fire truck, and it wasn't just children, Anton, when I went. It wasn't me, but I saw some other people, and I thought, I haven't even got a child. But it's, as you say, it demystifies it a little bit, which is nice, because we were talking about this in between the music. And when I was younger, my mum's classic example, if I was naughty in town, she would point towards police and say, if you're really bad, I'm going to take you to them, they're going to take you away from me. And this isn't uncommon, you know, in children, the car being naughty, you know, you'd say, I'm going to, you know, go and talk to police and they're going to tell you off.
1: Yeah,
0: so it's quite a negative impression, isn't it? So it kind of stops that. We get to see in a very friendly way. There's no emergencies. You're just showing what happens to keep us safe.
1: And that was lovely last year, seeing the police have that opportunity to show the community what they're there to do, to help and engage and look after us. And I thought they did a fantastic job. So really, really pleased to have them back.
0: Yeah.
1: And really looking forward to it.
0: So, you know, let's talk about this, because how can you beat the fact that we had a helicopter? Was it a rescue helicopter?
1: Yeah, absolutely. Couldn't
0: come and land.
1: Yeah.
0: Which, as you said, everyone just ran towards that when it started. So can you beat that this year? That was the big selling point, wasn't it?
1: So, I can't beat that. Absolutely not. And they were absolutely incredible team that do amazing work every single day. So, yeah, really, really pleased to have them coming along to the event and showing everybody what they do. And giving people the opportunity to see these vehicles and see these different roles that people do, because we don't get a chance to really engage with people.
0: Yeah.
1: Even the fire engines, you drive past the big red doors, but generally you don't see the engines, the equipment, and you pay for it. You're the taxpayer. We serve you. So it's a really, really good opportunity.
0: Yeah.
1: This year, so how have we
0: You're
1: tried
0: going
1: to
0: bigger.
1: Make things better? We
0: yeah.
1: have. So last year we had 119 stalls and exhibits, which I thought was really great.
0: It was big. It was loads. Yeah.
1: 165 this year. people have been incredible. The support's been amazing. And I just want to bring everybody together to have a fantastic day.
0: So V2 Radio will also be there. I'll put
1: Amazing.
0: That there. So look forward to it.
1: Yep.
0: So it's Sunday, the 2nd of August
1: it
0: from 10 to 4. And Anton, can you guarantee it'll be a nice, sunny, warm day?
1: Oh, Tanya, why did you do that? I've been not saying the W word.
0: Oh,
1: on
0: you worried
1: purpose.
0: About it. You worried about it.
1: Yeah, absolutely. A bit superstitious. I'm trying not to think about that.
0: It was so hot last
1: year. It was lovely.
0: Yeah.
1: Absolutely lovely. And fingers crossed. But we'll be there. It's a free event for everybody to come along. We've also got the new play park open in Oaklands Park, which is absolutely fantastic. There's a dog training area and a dog show. So please bring your four-legged friends along. I know my wife will be. And I just look forward to seeing everybody. It should be amazing.
0: And do you have, because last time there was some entertainment as well with magicians and
1: Same
0: some
1: again.
0: Singing.
1: Yeah, excellent. We've got some amazing entertainment. We've got Nick Clark coming along and doing the magician piece, which is amazing. Also got Nolan coming along. Some really amazing acts that are doing some singing. We've got Dave Harris and Sharon. Songs throughout the year is going to be absolutely incredible and free.
0: It sounds great. Well, we'll see you there, and hopefully we'll catch up before, okay?
1: Amazing. Take care.
0: Thanks very much, Anton. Music on the way from Ellie Goulding after Michael Jackson on V2 Radio.

0: V2 Radio, Love Me Like You Do, 18 minutes to 11. Tanya with the brunch hour. Happy Tuesday. Thanks very much to Anson from the Chichester Fire Station to come in to talk to us. I mean, what they do to keep us safe and the hours they work, and obviously as family people, the things they miss out on just to support us. And of course, we look forward to the Emergency Services Day, Sunday, the 2nd of August. There's a date for your diary, Oaklands Park. And now they've added the armed forces to it as well. It was just amazing. We had a great time at V2 Radio. I took my Annis and she loved it. I wasn't sure because she said, I'm not bothered about seeing it all. But of course, when you see all the fire trucks there and you see all the police and you see everything that's going on, and they've got all these kind of demonstrations, it was very exciting. As I say, not just for the little kids, for the big ones too. After 11 o'clock, it's the daytime show. You have Mike Beeston looking after you today. But don't you worry, we still have the Battle of the Businesses. And this week, we've got the Dementia Support, Sage House versus MedHealth Ultrasonic. Let's see how they get on with the quiz. And the team with the highest score at the end of the week win pizza. What more do they want, eh? We're always looking for new teams. You want to be involved? There's a form to complete, v2radio.co.uk. 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

0: 5 and She Will Be Loved. A great band to see live. Saw them when they first started out. They were amazing. Just coming up to 11 o'clock, so it's the end of brunch with me, Tanya McCarthy. Thanks very much to joining us. Big thanks, of course, to Anton from the Chichester Fire Station. Tomorrow, I'll be talking to Portsmouth Water boss, Bob Taylor. From fire to water, I know, it's almost poetic. Big thanks to L Guest Jewellers, one of our advertisers. And big thanks to Good Bean Co. Thanks for supporting the brunch hour. And thanks for the beans. Anton went off with a couple of jars to, you know, keep the gang going in their kitchen. Just coming up to 11 o'clock news, national, international first, then local from Justin. Starting the music. We've got Madonna and Mike Beeston's looking after you. See you tomorrow. V2
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8: From the Sky News Centre at 11, there are fresh doubts over the Iranian ceasefire as both Tehran and Washington make contradictory claims. Donald Trump says two American-flagged vessels passed safely through the vital shipping route, something denied by Iran, which says it struck a US warship. The Prime Minister has hosted a Downing Street roundtable on tackling anti-Semitism following the stabbing of two men in North London last week. Leaders from a cross-section of society, including business, education and faith, joined the talks. It comes as the government announced £1 million in extra funding for Jewish community groups. Sir Keir Starmer says, "We fight for British values."
9: It's not enough to simply say we stand with Jewish communities. Of course we do, but we must show it and act it. And the responsibility lies with each and every one of us. It is about the kind of country that we all want to live in.
8: A cruise ship passenger is in a critical condition in a South African hospital with a rare bat-borne virus. Three people have died following the outbreak of hantavirus on the vessel, which was sailing from Argentina to Cape Verde. The ship has been barred from docking in its destination over public health fears. Travel expert Simon Calder says it's an unusual situation.
10: It's not a normal virus, this. Yes, there is some person-to-person transmission. That's the thinking of the World Health Organization, but only very prolonged exposure of the sort you get if you were sharing a cabin with someone. So it is absolutely not on the same scale as COVID.
11: A man's died after being shot in South London on Sunday. The 25-year-old had been in a critical condition in hospital after the attack in Brixton. Around 2,500 jobs were lost in the hospitality industry in the first 3 months of the year. On average, two pubs closed for good every day. And Katy Perry and Kim Kardashian were some of the biggest names at last night's Met Gala. Beyoncé attended fashion's big night in New York for the first time in 10 years with daughter Blue Ivy. That's the latest. I'm Stevie Shillinglaw.
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13: Hampshire police are appealing for witnesses after a woman was injured in a reported assault at the Queen's Hotel near Aldershot. It happened on the high street between 7:25 and 8:35 on Friday evening. Officers say a man reportedly grabbed and pushed a woman in her 40s, leaving her with actual bodily harm level injuries. Targeted action is being expanded in knife crime hotspots across Sussex. The region has been awarded nearly £600,000 from a new Home Office fund. Sussex police say the money will focus on four areas with the highest concentrations of knife crime, two in Brighton, one in Crawley and one in Eastbourne. In other news, Hampshire police say hundreds of e-scooters and e-bikes have been seized over the past year. Chief Constable Alexis Boone told an online public question and answer session that their growing popularity is raising safety concerns. He said e-scooters can be dangerous in the wrong hands and have the potential to cause serious injuries. Officers have seized around 500 e-scooters and e-bikes in the past 12 months. And finally, a senior academic at the University of Brighton is to lead a major review into inequality in Brighton and Hove. Polly Herbert has been appointed independent chair of the City Council's Review of Inequality and Life Outcomes. The programme will look at the causes and impact of inequality and what action is needed to improve residents' life chances. That's latest. I'm Justin Cottrell.
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15: Morning, it is 4 minutes after 11. Bright and sunny in the south, some light cloud. Feeling pleasant with highs of 16 degrees Celsius tonight. Staying clear and dry, fairly cool. 9 Celsius after sunset. And for tomorrow, then Wednesday, largely sunny and dry. A light breeze and temperatures getting up to 16 Celsius.
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Morning, morning, morning. It's Oasis, Avicii Radio. Stop crying your heart out. Madonna bringing a bit of sunshine to the show as well. That is La Bonita, Avicii Radio. Morning from Mike. It's 11 minutes after 11. Thank you to Tanya for getting us up and on our way. It's difficult, isn't it, coming back after a bank holiday Monday. Hope you had a good weekend anyway. It's Mike Beeston sitting in for Neil. Just for today while Neil's off on his hollybobs. Wasn't Anton great? Great to hear Anton from Chichester Fire Station. It's a fire today. And as Tanya said, water tomorrow. Bob Taylor coming in from Portsmouth Water tomorrow. All the usual bits and pieces. Neil may not be here today, but we do have Battle of the Businesses this morning. First round at 11:30. 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And also the Who, What, When, Where, Why quiz a little bit later on at lunchtime as well. Right, music continues. Diana Ross on the way after Lewis Capaldi. Current one from him. This is Stay Love at V2.

0: Morning, Diana Ross. VT Ready. Before that, the current one from Lewis Capaldi. He's on tour of the States and Canada at the moment. He bumped into Henry Winkler, actually, when he was on one of his nights. Henry Winkler, the Fonz, calling him a poet. Very clever wordsmith. And one of his other, probably not so much a fan on social media, saying his music is depressing. And Lewis fought back with a few choice words and a takedown, slamming him for his depressing music. But a good tune, Lewis Capaldi. Stay Love at Vita Radio. It's 19 minutes after 11. Tuesday morning, we'll check on the latest on the roads of the South next.
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0: 22 minutes after 11. Let's have a look at the roads this morning. Actually, now rush hour is over. It's all looking pretty good. The M27 is nice and clear. So is the M275, M27, A27, A3M. It's all looking good this morning. It is still a little bit bunched up on the Chichester Bypass, in particular around the Bognor Bridge roundabout at the moment. Apart from that, it's looking good. 8259 around Climping is nice and clear. And all the way through on the A27. A little bit busy as you're heading westbound into Lions Farm at Worthing. Apart from that, it is looking pretty good. On the trains this morning, lines between Hayward Heath and Gatwick Airport have all reopened after earlier service problems there. And elsewhere on the trains, no delays or cancellations out of Portsmouth Harbour, Bognor Regis or Brighton to report. If you do know differently, do let us know. Don't be shy. 01243 963 960 is the jam line number.
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0: It is a brand new week on Battle of the Businesses this week. Albeit a shorter week, 4 days. This is where we put two local businesses or organisations head-to-head against each other throughout the week. We ask some general knowledge questions, and the winner at the end of the week wins free pizza for the office. So this week is Dementia Support Sage House being challenged by MedHealth Ultrasound. So we look forward to that. We'll be talking to the guys at Dementia Support going first this morning in just a few minutes. Weather-wise, bright and sunny in the south. A little bit of light cloud around. Very pleasant though. Highs around 15, 16 degrees Celsius today. Tonight, staying clear and calm, fairly cool, 9 Celsius after sunset. And for tomorrow, then Wednesday, largely sunny and dry, a light breeze and temperatures up to around 16 degrees Celsius. Right, so Battle of the Business is on the way soon after Ray, and she's next.
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0: It's a great question. I'm afraid, Ray, I don't know. If it feels like that song has been on the charts for ages, you're right. It has 29 weeks on the UK single chart. Amazing stuff. Where's My Husband? At VT Radio. 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
0: It sure is. Battle of the Businesses on V2 Radio, where we put two local businesses or organisations head-to-head against each other across the week. We ask them 10 general knowledge questions in 60 seconds, and the winner, when we tot up the scores at the end of the week, wins free pizza for the office. How does that sound, James?
3: That sounds great.
0: Now, talking to James from Dementia Support at Sage House, you're going to be challenged today by MedHealth Ultrasound. We'll hear from them in about an hour's time. Now, you're not a novice, James, I understand. You've done Battle of the Businesses before and fared fairly well. Is that right?
3: Yeah, we've been on a few times now, and it's always great fun to be back.
0: Excellent stuff. So who do you have? Let's name your team this morning. Who have you got with you?
3: We've got Diane, Michelle, Leah, Amber and Teresa.
0: Wow, good age range, so covering all bases this morning on the quizzes.
3: Yeah.
0: Excellent stuff. James, tell me all about Dementia Support. This is a good week for you. You've got an anniversary coming up, is that right?
3: Yeah, so this week we are celebrating the 8th anniversary of the opening of Sage House. So we've got a week full of events to celebrate. We're kicking it off today. We've got a staff bake-off. So all of our staff have made lots of different cakes and sweet treats, which people can come into our cafe, which is open to anybody. So anybody can come into the cafe at Sage House and make a donation and have some of our staff baking and vote for their favourite.
0: Excellent.
3: It's a bit of friendly competition between the staff, but also raising some funds for all the different dementia services we offer here at Sage House.
0: Absolutely. Okay, well, you're here all week, so we get to hear about all the different bits and pieces going on, and you can tell us all about Dementia Support Sage House as well. But if you're ready, shall we get down with the quiz?
3: Yeah.
0: Let's have a cheer from the set. Are you all ready? Come on, let us know.
4: Yeah.
0: Oh, you could do better than that. Right, so let's get underway then. Question number one. Name the UK Chancellor of the Exchequer.
3: Rachel Reeves.
0: Yes. What town would you be in if you got off at Aldrington Station in Sussex? Could pass if you don't know.
3: Brighton.
0: No. What is 12 multiplied by 8? 12 by 8.
3: 96.
0: Yes. Which continent is Egypt in?
3: Africa.
0: Yes. What colour flag signals the winner in motor racing?
3: Black and white.
0: Yes. Oh, the check. Yeah. Which British singer is known for the song Shape of You? Which singer?
3: Ed Sheeran.
0: Yes. In the TV show Friends, what is the name of Ross's sister?
3: Monica.
0: Yes. Who is taller, King Charles or Donald Trump? Who's taller?
3: King Charles.
0: No, it's Donald Trump. What is the main ingredient in guacamole?
3: Avocado.
0: Yes. And in Only Fools and Horses, what is Del Boy's surname? Yes, I did hear you say that. Right, well done. Well done. Let's have a toss up. Pretty good going, actually, for the first day. So you've got 1, 2, 3, 4, 5, 6, 7, 8 out of those 10 questions. So the couple you didn't get right, what town would you be in if you got off at Aldrington Station in Sussex? We were looking for Hove. You'd be in Hove. Who is taller, King Charles or Donald Trump? You said King Charles. It's Donald Trump. He's 6'3". King Charles is 5'10". So yeah, well done. That's a brilliant score. 8 out of 10 on the first day. Well done, guys. Congrats.
3: Okay, thank you very much.
0: That's all right, and we'll hear from you again tomorrow morning, same sort of time, if that's okay.
3: Yeah, absolutely. And as we always say when we're on, if any of your listeners need help or advice to do with dementia, please do get in touch. Our website is dementiasupport.org.uk, and all the information's on there.
0: Absolutely brilliant. Lovely. Thanks, James. And we'll catch up with you tomorrow then.
3: Great, thank
0: all right,
3: you.
0: Cheers. Thanks, Deb. Bye-bye.
3: Yeah, bye.
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SH House scoring 8 points on round one of Battle of the Businesses for today. Great start to the week, 8 points. They are up against Med Health Ultrasounds in the next hour. No pressure, guys, but looking forward to chatting to you later. Over on our socials, we've got a fantastic giveaway at the moment for a chance for you to win some tickets to Goodwoof at Goodwood. This is happening in the next week or so. It's a fantastic event. 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A couple of tickets up for grabs. It's over on our socials at the moment, on Insta and on Facebook, and all you have to do is like the post. Follow, make sure you're following Good Woof Dogs and VT Radio as well. 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Yeah, tag as many friends as you can. 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So get your skates on, get that done. You fancy going to Goodwood for free? There we are. It's on our socials, and you can do that on Insta and on Facebook as well. Good luck with that. It's a great prize, a great weekend as well. And you can take your dog as well. That's what it's all about. 12 minutes to midday. Here's Gabrielle at V2 Radio.

0: Oh, sounds great, doesn't it? Peter Gabriel of V2 Radio with Salisbury Hill. And he's still making music as well. Had a new single out last week, I think it was, called Won't Stand Down. He's got his new album, it's O-I, not Oi. That's the name of his tour as well. Peter Gabriel out of V2 Radio. Right, it's almost midday. We've got the latest news on the way next. We've got the Who, What, When, Where, Why quiz at 1:30, and also round two of Battle of the Businesses. We'll talk to the guys at MedHealth Ultrasound in the next hour here at V2 Radio. 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
9: From the Sky News Centre at midday, there have been further reported clashes between the US and Iran in the Strait of Hormuz. The claims and counterclaims have triggered a further uncertainty over whether the ceasefire remains in place. Disruption to energy exports through the shipping channel has raised fears over the supply of jet fuel this summer. Ministers are rolling out contingency plans, and travel expert Simon Calder says we shouldn't panic.
10: Demand is going to be strongest in the UK in July and August. The picture is that there is nothing on the horizon at the moment that spells potential problems, and that's why I'm relaxed and looking forward to my holiday.
9: The World Health Organization says a rare virus linked to rats may have been passed between people on a cruise ship. Three passengers have died after contracting hantavirus following an outbreak on board the MC Honduras. It's currently moored off the coast of Cape Verde, and there are plans to medically evacuate two patients. Maria Van Kerkhove's from the WHO.
11: They are doing some decontamination on board, disinfection. In the cabins themselves. So we've asked about any rats on board. We've been told there are no rats on board. So there are lots of different things that are happening.
9: A man who was shot dead in South London on Sunday has now died. Police say they've launched a murder investigation after 25-year-old Keanu Taylor was attacked in Brixton. Three other people were also taken to hospital for treatment, but no one's yet been arrested. Manchester Airport's been ranked the UK's worst for flight delays. The Civil Aviation Authority recorded the average flight taking off 19 minutes and 30 seconds late. Around 2,500 jobs were lost in the hospitality industry in the first 3 months of the year. The British Beer and Pub Association says on average, two pubs closed for good every day. And just weeks after announcing a comeback tour, the Pussycat Dolls have shelved their planned US shows. They're blaming weak ticket sales, but the UK dates are still going ahead. That's the latest. I'm Stevie Shillinglaw.
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12: A woman in her 40s has been left with serious injuries after being assaulted at a hotel in Hampshire. Police say she was grabbed and pushed by a man at the Queen Hotel in Aldershot on Friday evening. Detectives are asking anyone who saw what happened at the hotel on the High Street or anyone with phone footage to come forward. Sussex Police is stepping up action to tackle knife crime in hotspot areas. Nearly £600,000 has been awarded through a new Home Office fund to target four local areas. They include two parts of Brighton, one in Crawley and one in Eastbourne. A campaign is also being launched urging young people to think before carrying a knife. In other news, a Crawley man who survived a life-threatening torn aorta has been reunited with the ambulance team who helped save him. Christopher Chan collapsed at work in 2023 and was treated by South East Coast Ambulance Service crews. More than 2 years on, he visited the crew's Gatwick Make Ready Centre as staff marked the site's 10-year anniversary. And finally, three new Dalmatian pelicans have arrived at the WWT Arundel Wetland Centre. Jean, Wanda and Ghost are now settling into the Pelican Cove exhibit, joining the existing flock at the West Sussex attraction. The newcomers originally travelled to the UK from a zoo in Berlin last year. That's the latest. I'm Justin Cottrell.
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14: Afternoon, it is 4 minutes after midday. It's a little bit cloudy at the moment, but it will be bright and sunny in the south later. Highs around 16 degrees Celsius for today. Tonight, staying clear and calm, fairly cool, 9 degrees Celsius the low. And for tomorrow, then Wednesday, largely sunny and dry, light breeze and highs of 16 Celsius.
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0: Our V2 Radio. It's almost 13 minutes after midday. Hope you're doing okay. Had a great bank holiday weekend. Nice to be back to school, back at work, and all the rest of it. And you know, the front pages, you know, they're normally quite gloomy, aren't they, this morning, which is why it's quite nice sometimes on the Daily Star when they do go a bit random and have something completely different. They have gone full arachnophobia this morning, warning of a spider invasion as big house spiders go on the move. Experts do say, don't panic though, don't do a Mr. Manning, don't panic. They are harmless, yeah, they're not killer spiders or anything, and they are just looking for love. Ah, spiders looking for love. As long as they don't do it in my bedroom, that's fine by me. And this is a new one from Rick Astley. This is Raindrops on V2 Radio, and Ha next.

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0: Sun Always Shines on TV on V2 Radio. 1985 was a great year, wasn't it? So much great music at Live Aid as well. And before that, the new one from Rick Astley. It's called Raindrops. And you heard it on V2 Radio, 21 minutes after midday. It's Mike Beeston looking after things for Neil for today while he's off on his hollybobs. On our voucher page, we've got some new vouchers on there at the moment for Shakerdelling. Yeah, you can enjoy the dreamy taste of cold milkshakes or the smell of hot, cheesy infused pizza. Oh, my word, I'm feeling hungry already. Or perhaps enjoy the delightful, fluffy filling of a hot waffle. Or maybe just a tea or coffee. 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Right, round two of Battle of the Businesses on our way shortly. We'll do that just after 12:30 midday. And we will be hearing from MedHealth Ultrasound, husband and wife team, Andrea and Bradley. We'll talk to them, as I say, to start at 12:30 midday. On the way next, we'll keep an eye on the roads and rails for you. Got James Bay and ELO2 on the way soon.
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3: This is coming up on 25 minutes after midday. All looking good on the roads this morning. M27 nice and clear. The M275, the A3M, it's all looking good. The bit of congestion I can see is on the 8259 if you're heading up from North Burstead up through Merston to the Bognambridge roundabout. It's quite congested there at the moment. Apart from that, it's not looking too bad. Even across the top of Worthing, it's flowing nice and freely as well. If you do spot something, do let me know. On the trains, no delays or cancellations out of Portsmouth Harbour. Bognor Regis is looking good, and just a couple of minor delays if you're heading out of Brighton this afternoon to Southampton and up to Victoria. Apart from that, it's looking good. Do let me know if you spot something else. The jam line number, as always, 01243 963 960.
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0: Yeah, it's going to be an okay kind of day today. Bright and sunny. The sun trying to poke in through that light cloud later on. Feeling pleasant. Highs of 16 Celsius today. Tonight is going to be clear and calm. Fairly cool though, 9 degrees overnight. And for tomorrow, Wednesday, largely sunny and dry, light breeze, which has been around for a few days, hasn't it, now? Top temperatures tomorrow, 16 degrees Celsius. It's ELO at V2 Radio, say just after 12:30. Looking forward to playing round two of Battle of the Businesses in a few minutes' time with MedHealth Ultrasound. Let's see how they fare against Dementia Sports Sage House's 8 points that they scored in the last hour. Right, we'll talk to them very soon. On the way, musically, got Tom Jones in just a couple of ticks.
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0: Sounds like they're having a right old party. Tom Jones and the Stereophonics together. Mama Told Me Not to Come at VT Ready. It's 22 minutes to one. Time we did this, I think.
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0: Yep, it is time for Battle of the Businesses round two at VT Radio. This is where we put two local companies, businesses, organisations head-to-head against each other across the week. We ask them 10 general knowledge questions in 60 seconds and the winner at the end of the week wins free pizza for the office. How does that sound, Andrea?
3: Oh, it sounds wonderful.
0: Hey, look, and if you're playing on your own, you get to eat all the pizza on your own. Even
3: yeah,
0: better.
3: Yeah, well, that's only right.
0: It's only fair. So I'm joined by Andrea from MedHealth Ultrasound. Whereabouts are you based then, Andrea?
3: Well, we scan from three different locations.
0: Yeah.
3: But the closest to your listeners, I think, would be Mayo Clinic in Chichester, where we have an ultrasound clinic.
0: Yeah. And what sort of things are you ultrasounding?
3: So it's all medical scans, so
0: yeah.
3: It's not for babies, it's for people who may be on an NHS waiting list to have their ultrasound scan. It may be people who have just got some symptoms, some pain and would like an abdominal or pelvic scan.
0: Yeah.
3: We do lots of women's health scans for ovarian cysts and endometriosis. So basically if anyone would like a scan or is on an NHS waiting list, then they can book in with us and we can normally see them within a day or two.
0: Wow, that's pretty cool, isn't it? So if you are worried about anything, give you a call, you can have a scanner and you know, maybe put someone's mind at rest, and it might be nothing, mightn't it? But either way, it's good to be seen and get checked as well. Where can we find more information, Andrea? Have you got a website or something?
3: Yeah, that would be on medhealthultrasound.co.uk.
0: Good stuff. Right, who's playing today on Battle of the Businesses with you? Is it just you?
3: It is just me today.
0: Oh, no.
3: Yeah, my business partner and husband is busy, and I just thought I'd go it alone.
0: Oh, well done. Yeah, good for you. Good for you. Because Sage House, I think
3: it's
0: they had...
3: Probably not a good idea.
0: You didn't plan this very well, Andrea, did you?
3: No, no.
0: I think Sage House had about five or six people with them, so they were covering all bases. All bases, but...
3: Oh, dear, okay.
0: Don't worry, but you'll be fine, and obviously you'll have Bradley with you later in the week as well.
3: Yeah.
0: Cool. Are you ready?
3: Yeah.
0: So I'll ask you 10 general knowledge questions. You've got 60 seconds to answer. If you don't know, just shout pass and we'll move on. But I do need to take your first answer. So if you're ready,
3: okay.
0: Let's play. Question number one. What is the name of the current Mayor of London?
3: Sadiq Khan.
0: Yes. Where would you be if you were at the County Mall Shopping Centre?
3: Ireland.
0: No, Crawley. What is 100 minus 37?
3: 63.
0: Yes, what is the capital of Canada?
3: Ontario.
0: No, Ottawa. Oh. In cricket, Ottawa. How many runs are awarded for hitting the ball over the boundary without it bouncing?
3: Four.
0: Six. Which band had a hit with Don't Stop Believing?
3: Journey.
0: Yes. In The Simpsons, what is Homer's job? What does he do?
3: He works at a nuclear power plant.
0: Yes, nuclear safety inspector. Who is older, Paul McCartney or Mick Jagger? Who is older? Yes. What type of pastry is traditionally used to make a Cornish pasty? What type of pastry? Yes. Which sport is played at Wimbledon?
3: Tennis.
0: Yes. Hey, look at that. We got in within the 60 seconds. Hey, you did pretty well. You did pretty well, Andrea. Yeah, let's have a totter. 1, 2, 3, 4, 5, 6, 7.
3: Wow.
0: On your own. That's pretty good.
3: How much did the other people get?
0: Sage House got 8. So that,
3: oh, not too bad then.
0: I think that's brilliant. Absolutely brilliant. Mm. So where would you be if you were at the County Mall Shopping Centre? It's somewhere in Sussex. Any ideas now?
3: Yeah. No, never heard of it.
0: Crawley. You'd be in Crawley. Mm. Capital of Canada is Ottawa. In cricket, how many runs are awarded for hitting the ball over the boundary without it bouncing?
3: Well, 6 apparently, but I will have no clue.
0: Hang on, who's told you? Yeah, 6. Yeah, well done. So, hey, Andrea, getting 7 points is brilliant on first day on your own as well. So, excellent. So, just 1 point in it. So, well done. And it'll be Carl looking after proceedings tomorrow, so he will chat with you about this sort of time tomorrow, if that's all right, Andrea. But well done.
3: Fantastic. Lovely.
0: Look forward to you being on tomorrow. Alrighty.
3: Thanks, Em.
0: Thanks, Em. Cheers. Bye.
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2: You know what you got. You've got a perfect woman. She treats you right, keeps you satisfied. It's Autumn.

Now, at the risk of sounding like Bruce Forsyth, didn't she do well? Andrea of MedHealth Ultrasound, 7 points, which is pretty good considering she was on her own this morning. 7 points out of 10 on Battle of the Businesses round two. And Sage House on 8 points. So only a point in it. It's a short week this week. Neither team have played double their points. We'll do that too. We'll resume Battle of the Businesses tomorrow with Carl on the daytime show here at V2 Radio. Right, it's 10 minutes to midday now. Let's head up towards the news. Jennifer Page on the way after you two.

0: 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Afternoon from Mike Beeston, sitting in for Neil. Say what you want. 3 minutes to midday over on our socials at the moment. We've got a great giveaway for a chance for you to win some tickets to Goodwoof at Goodwood, which is coming up soon. It's a great family event. 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You can enter on both. Find the post, like the post. 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Bag yourself a couple of tickets to Goodwood. Great. News for 1 o'clock is on the way next. Then we're back with the Who, What, When, Where quiz, and also music from Amy Winehouse and Elton John too.
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7: From the Sky News Centre at 1, the Prime Minister has promised new legislation will be rushed through Parliament to tackle anti-Semitism. Sir Keir Starmer welcomed business, faith and policing leaders to Downing Street earlier to develop a unified response to what he calls a crisis. The government has announced £1 million in additional security funding. Toby Green from the Board of Deputies of British Jews outlines what action he'd like to see.
8: Quickly prosecute those who are engaging in criminal anti-Semitic incitement. But also we are calling on society in general and the government to stand next to the Jewish community and to celebrate Jewish life.
7: Two ill passengers on board a cruise ship at the centre of an outbreak of a virus spread by rats are going to be medically evacuated. The WHO say they don't believe there are infected rodents on board the ship docked off Cape Verde. An investigation into a woman's death was bungled by police because of institutional misogyny. That's according to a report into how officers treated showjumper Katie Simpson's death in County Londonderry in 2020. Detectives initially believed she'd taken her own life, but the following year, Jonathan Creswell was arrested on suspicion of her murder. Here's Justice Minister Naomi Long.
9: For too long, abuse has been allowed to thrive in the shadows created by fear, silence, stigma and control. We need to shine the light into those shadows. We need to remove the stigma and we need to speak openly and honestly about abuse.
7: A murder investigation has been launched after a man was shot dead in South London on Sunday. Three other people were taken to hospital for treatment following the incident in Brixton. Around 2,500 jobs were lost in the hospitality industry in the first 3 months of the year. The British Beer and Pub Association says on average, two pubs closed for good every day. And Taraji P. Henson has criticised celebrities for attending the Met Gala because of the involvement of Jeff Bezos. The Amazon boss and his wife were honorary co-chairs of the event, which drew stars like Bad Bunny and Beyoncé. That's the latest. I'm Stevie Schillinglaw.
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11: With major disruption on the Sussex Rail network this lunchtime, Southern Rail say lines between Haywards Heath and Three Bridges have just reopened following an incident in Balcombe, but delays to services are expected until mid-afternoon. Southern services between Victoria and Littlehampton, Victoria and Eastbourne, and or Thameslink services between Brighton and Cambridge and the Gatwick Express are all affected. Police in Hampshire are appealing for witnesses and dashcam footage following a fatal collision in Portsmouth. It happened at 7:15 on Saturday morning. A motorbike was involved in a single vehicle collision in Kettering Terrace, just off Mile End Road. The rider, a man in his 30s from Waterlooville, sadly died at the scene. A University of Brighton academic has been appointed to chair a citywide review into inequality. Polly Herbers, who's the head of Initial Teacher Education, will lead Brighton and Hove City Council's review of inequality and life outcomes. The project will bring together lived experience, research, community voices, employers and public organisations. And there's a continued crackdown on the illegal and dangerous use of e-scooters and e-bikes in Hampshire. Around 500 have been seized by officers over the past year. Chief Constable Alexis Boone says enforcement's focused on riders using them illegally on pavements or in a dangerous manner. And Arundel Wetland Centre has welcomed three new pelicans. The Dalmatian pelicans, the largest and rarest pelican species, originally travelled to the UK from a zoo in Berlin last year. Jean, Wander and Ghost, though, are now settling into the Pelican Cove exhibit at the attraction. That's the latest. I'm Laura Raymond.
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0: Afternoon, it's 4 minutes half to one. A little bit cloudy out there at the moment, but it will be bright and sunny in the south later. Feeling pleasant with highs around 16 Celsius. Tonight, staying clear and dry, fairly cool, 9 degrees Celsius the low. And for tomorrow then, Wednesday, largely sunny and dry, still a bit breezy with top temperatures of 16 Celsius.
10: 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With more of the music you love.

off soon at VTR. There's Mark Ronson, Amy Winehouse together. That is Valerie at VTR. It's 11 minutes after one. Hope you're doing okay. The weather, you know, it's been weird, hasn't it? Because in the last couple of weeks, it's been sunny, lovely blue skies and sunshine, but it's been cold. As it now it's warm, it's a bit grey and horrible, a bit cloudy as well. Anyway, I hope you had a lovely bank holiday. Weather wasn't great yesterday, was it? I spent most of my bank holiday researching Hoovers. Yeah, I thought I'd broken my Hoover, and when I was trying to get the pole away from the main body of the Hoover, yes, I pulled it. Eventually it came out and I ended up smashing my mirror in the hallway. So now I need a new mirror and a new Hoover. So I was researching Hoovers and I ended up buying a robotic vacuum cleaner. It's probably just going to be an expensive gimmick, an expensive toy, but I will let you know how it goes. I mean, I've only got a small flat anyway, so it probably takes me 5 minutes to Hoover. But what a great gadget to have. Have you got one? How are you getting on with your robotic vacuum cleaner? Let's swap stories. No, maybe not. Here's Sienna Spiro at V2.

0: Whitney Houston of V2 Radio. I have nothing. Oh, poor Whitney. 20 past one, Tuesday lunchtime. It's going to be a nice short week this week, isn't it? Lovely, jumbly. And thanks for the Hoover advice as well. I was saying about hours, I was researching Hoovers after I broke mine. And the only reason I broke mine, I had an electrician around to do some work. And I thought he'd done a pretty good job of hoovering up and clearing up after him. But then I was walking around the flat barefoot and I could hear my dad saying, shouldn't walk around barefoot. And I must have trodden on a tiny bit of copper wire. It went straight into my heel, which was really painful. So I managed to get that out and thought I'd give the old rug a hoover, get all the other bits of wire up, and that's when the hoover broke, and then that's when I broke the mirror, so it was all going wrong. Caroline says, if I want a good reliable vacuum cleaner, I need to get a Shark or a Henry. Henry's a great big heavy thing, so I used to have one of those, heavy to lug around. I just like the idea of, and it probably is, as I say, a bit of a gimmick, having a robot vacuum cleaner do the work while you're out and about enjoying yourself, doing something a bit more fun. So it probably will end up being just an expensive gimmick, but hey, I'm looking forward to trying out anyway. Right, 21 minutes after one. I've got the Who, What, When, Where quiz on the way soon. Also, Bruno Mars, and we will check on the roads and rails of the South too.
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0: 23 minutes after one for this Tuesday lunchtime. You know, it's looking pretty good on the roads of the south at the moment. M27 nice and clear, the A3M, the M275, the A27 on the Chichester Bypass, just a little bit congested, particularly around the Bognor Bridge roundabout at the moment. A29 is a little bit slow southbound as you head down from Westergate. Reports of an accident on the Ford Road, just near the level crossing there. The road is partly blocked there, so that may slow you down this afternoon. Apart from that, it's not looking too bad. Across the top of Worthing is looking pretty good, and elsewhere in the south, looking nice and clear at the moment. The congestion still in place with the roadworks on the A27 at Falmouth. If you are heading eastbound, they're actually building a drive-through Greggs there. All that disruption for that. And on the trains this afternoon, it's looking pretty good. No delays or cancellations out of Portsmouth Harbour, Bognor or Brighton this afternoon. If you did know something else, if you spotted something else, do let me know. 01243 963 960.
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0: Bruno Mars plays across the south at Vita Radio. The Lazy Song, 27 minutes after one. Weather-wise, a little bit cloudy at the moment. Bright and sunny in the south. Fairly pleasant, though. It's warm, isn't it? 16 Celsius. Tonight, clear and dry. And for tomorrow, then Wednesday, largely, it feels strange saying Wednesday, first day back at work, largely sunny, dry, light breeze, top temperatures of 16 degrees Celsius. Right, it's time for this.
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0: Indeed it is, and I think this is a tricky one, sir, and I don't think I'd get this one. So, this day in 1921, the perfume Chanel No. 5 was released. I want to know, what was Coco Chanel's first name? Yeah, so this day, 1921, the perfume Chanel No. 5 was released. But what was Coco Chanel's first name? She was the face of the perfume. But what was her first name? 01243 963 968. You can WhatsApp that number. Or you can email studio@v2radio.co.uk. A tricky one, I think, today. What was Coco Chanel's first name? 01243 963 960. 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While you think about that, here's Lady Gaga.

It is Lady Gaga at Vitoria. Well done in the winner's enclosure, Kim and David Ferrum. Kim was straight in there with the right answer. Ian in Pagham on the Who, What, When quiz. This day, 1921, Perfume Chanel No. 5 was released. But what was Coco Chanel's first name? I'll give you another few minutes on that. If you think you know, show me how clever you are. 01243 963 960 is the WhatsApp number here at the studio, or studio at vtradio.co.uk. This day, 1921, the Perfume Chanel No. 5 was released, but what was Coco Chanel's first name?

0: Ah, Ed Sheeran on V2A. He was one of our questions on Battle of the Businesses earlier. Celestial, I want before that Queen. I want it was 20 minutes to 1 o'clock. Thank you for all of your guesses on the Who, What, When quiz. This day, 1921, the perfume Chanel number 5 was released. What was Coco Chanel's first name? Well done to Kim and Dave in Fareham, Ian in Pagham, and No Mug Dave as well. And thank you, Lindsay, for your answer associated. I don't know her name, but I do know there is a myth that some lampposts in the West End of London with the CC logo on, supposedly from her affair with the Duke of Westminster. Ooh, I thought, but she didn't know the answer. So I did have to ask ChatGPT. I said, is this true? And ChatGPT says, no, it's not true. You're thinking of Coco Chanel, but it is a myth. She did have an affair with Hugh Grosvenor in the 1920s, and he supposedly loved her so much that he had her CC logo put onto lampposts around Westminster as a tribute. I mean, it is a funny tribute. If you've had an affair, it's a funny tribute to pay, isn't it? But it's not true. The CC actually stands for City Council, and the W is for Westminster. The lampposts were installed in the 1950s, which was long after their relationship began. But it's a lovely myth anyway. It's a lovely story, isn't it? Anyway, so that wasn't true, and the answer was Gabrielle. Yeah, so well done everyone shouting out and messaging for that. So Coco Chanel's first name was Gabrielle, so well done if that's what you were saying. And Carl will be here tomorrow. We'll do another Who, What, When, Where question for you about this sort of time tomorrow. Right, music on the way next at V2 Radio from Duran Duran and Nile Rodgers. Yep, that new one.
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It is the song that's had a new lease of life thanks to TikTok. It's Zara Larsson of VT Radio with Lush Life. Now, the new series of Celebrity Traders hasn't even aired yet. It's not until the autumn, and it is already kicking off. Tanya was talking about it on The Breakfast Show this morning. It's got a brilliant cast. Michael Sheen, Miranda Hart, Maya Jama, Leanne Pinnock. Loads of great celebs on there. Fans are convinced there is a secret extra contestant, though. That is the twist. After spotting clues in promos, they've basically announced 21 names, and there's normally 22 of them. Also, chatter about a power clash between Richard E. Grant and Michael Sheen. I'm not sure about that, actually, because it was okay between Stephen Fry and Jonathan Ross, wasn't it? But looking forward to that. But some people complain too many comedians in there. Nah, not too many. Just right. Just. Whoa.

0: Tuesday afternoon, live across the South Coast. It's Kelly Rowland with Work at V2 Radio. Now, if you've got us on in your workplace, just let us know all about it. Could win yourself £1,000 worth of radio advertising for your business, but you have to be listening to us to win. It's a bit like the sticker spotter. We'll be checking to see if you're listening, and if you are, you could win yourself £1,000 worth of advertising. 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Let us know you're listening as well. 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Right, News for Two is on the way for you next.
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8: From the Sky News Centre at 2, Sakir Starmer's promised to rush through new legislation to tackle anti-Semitism in the UK. The Prime Minister's met Jewish community leaders in Downing Street, calling the situation a crisis. The government's announced £1 million in extra funding for community groups. The US Defence Secretary's promised the Strait of Hormuz is now being protected by a powerful red, white and blue dome. Pete Hegseth says American destroyers are being supported by hundreds of jets, helicopters and drones. They're designed to keep watch over tankers trying to get through the vital shipping route. Mr. Hegseth insists Iran does not control the waterway.
9: Do Iran let innocent ships pass freely? These international waters belong to all nations, not to Iran to tax, toll, or control. To our partners, allies, and the rest of the world, this is a temporary mission. The world needs this waterway a lot more than we do.
8: A review's found institutional misogyny caused police in Northern Ireland to miss vital clues in their investigation into a woman's death. Officers first treated Katie Simpson's case in County Londonderry in 2020 as suicide, but the following year, Jonathan Creswell was charged with her murder. He took his own life during a trial. Katie's mum, Nalene Mullen, says the report found many people raised the alarm.
10: It was so good to hear that, you know, there's so many people who came forward to the police, and not everybody gets that. It really was well loved by so many.
8: The World Health Organization says medical personnel have boarded a cruise ship where there's been an outbreak of hantavirus. They're going to evacuate two people from the vessel, where three on board have died, while a British man remains in intensive care. Phil Foden's agreed a four-year contract in principle with Manchester City. The England midfielder's deal also includes an option to extend it for another 12 months until 2031. And just weeks after announcing a comeback tour, Pussycat Dolls have shelved their planned US shows. They're blaming weak ticket sales. That's the latest. I'm Imani Rana.
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11: Police in Hampshire are appealing for witnesses and dashcam footage following a fatal collision in Portsmouth. It happened at 7:15 on Saturday morning. A motorbike was involved in a single vehicle collision in Kettering Terrace just off Mile End Road. The rider, a man in his 30s from Waterlooville, sadly died at the scene. Knife crime hotspots in Sussex are to see targeted action expanded. Nearly £600,000 from a new Home Office fund will be used in four areas, two in Brighton, one in Crawley and one in Eastbourne. Sussex police say knife crime devastates lives and is often concentrated in specific places. The response may include extra patrols, CCTV cameras and live facial recognition. The man from Crawley has met the ambulance team who helped save his life. Christopher Chan collapsed at work in 2023 with a torn aorta and was treated by South East Coast Ambulance Service crews. Christopher's now visited SeaCam's Gatwick Made Ready Centre more than 2 years after his emergency, as staff mark the site's 10-year anniversary. And Arundel Wetland Centre has welcomed three big new personalities this spring. Dalmatian pelicans Jean, Wanda and Ghost have joined the centre's Pelican Cove exhibit, bringing the flock to seven. The trio came to the UK from Berlin in February last year before spending time in quarantine. That's the latest. I'm Laura Raymond.
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0: Afternoon, it is 4 minutes after two. Weather-wise, a little bit cloudy, but the sunshine is trying to break through and it's going to be nice and warm. 16 Celsius the high for this afternoon. Tonight, staying clear and dry, fairly cool. 9 Celsius is the low. And for tomorrow, then Wednesday, largely sunny and dry, breezy, with a top temperature of 16 Celsius.
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0: Oh, sounds great, doesn't it? Mark Cohn, Walking in Memphis at V2 Radio. 12 minutes after 2, afternoon from Mike Beeston, looking after things for Neil Bateman. Just for today, then Carl's here for the rest of the week. Of course, it's not all Celebrity Traitors chat. It's also Devil Wears Prada 2. First weekend, did you go and see it over the weekend? It was a massive box office hit. It took, in the first weekend alone, globally, $230 million, and the biggest opening ever for Meryl Streep. And the cast are obviously enjoying it as well, because they are teasing a possible trilogy already. Now, the soundtrack has got three songs from Lady Gaga, including this, the new one, Lady Gaga, it's Runway at V2 Radio.
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0: It is Little Mix playing across the south at V2 Ready with Black Magic. Before that, Lady Gaga, the new one from her, which is on the soundtrack to Devil Wears Prada 2. And that is Runway, 20 minutes after 2, Tuesday afternoon. So Grange Hill has been voted the best kids show of all time, yeah? A programme that I was never allowed to watch. I always had to watch Blue Peter. 40% of voters put it on top. More than 80% reckon children's TV was better back in their day. Have you seen Saturday morning TV? There's no kids' programmes at all. There's no Swap Shop. There's no Tiz Wars. Nothing like that at all. It is all food programmes. How boring is that? How boring indeed. Right, we'll get the latest on the roads and the rails of the South shortly. And then music from Harry Styles and Liberty X 2.
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0: Afternoon, 22 minutes after 2 on the roads. Looking pretty good this afternoon. Absolutely no incidents or accidents to report. It is a little bit busy on the western side of the Chichester Bypass on the A27, particularly around the Bognor Ridge roundabout. Apart from that, it's not looking too bad. Even across the top of Worthing, it's looking nice and clear at the moment. We still have those delays. A27 eastbound at Falmer, just where they're building a new drive-through Greggs. Long delays there at the moment, so bear that in mind if you can avoid that, if at all possible. On the trains this afternoon, all looking good. No incidents or accidents, delays or cancellations, rather, on the trains out of Portsmouth Harbour, Bognor or Brighton. Just the one cancellation, the 14:39 to London, Victoria, has been cancelled. Apart from that, looking good. Let us know if you spot something else on the roads. 01243 963 960.
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man, yeah. Zoe Kravitz has sparked rumours she's engaged to Harry Styles now. How do they get to this point then? Apparently she hid her left hand on the red carpet, fueling speculation about a ring. Insiders say the pair may already be engaged after just months together, but nothing officially confirmed yet. There he is, Aperture at V2Ray before that Liberty X and Got to Have Your Love. Dua Lipa on the way. After Edwyn Collins. Weather-wise, going to be a nice day today. Highs of 16 Celsius. The sun is out there somewhere. And tomorrow's going to be another sunny, dry day with 16 Celsius the high for tomorrow.

0: 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This is all at Shakeadelic. Some vouchers on the voucher pages at V2 Radio at the moment for some deals on that, which is fantastic. 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

Manchester just has an amazing music scene. There's Lisa Stansfield and Change at V2 Radio. Now, over on our socials, we've got a great giveaway. Chance you to win two tickets to Goodwoof at Goodwood, which is coming up soon. 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Super easy to enter over on our socials on Insta or Facebook. All you have to do is find the post, like the post, tag your friends, tag as many friends as you can, and each time you do, you'll get an extra entry into the draw. And share. Now don't hang around, get that done, and good luck.

0: Well, that is just about it from me for today. Thank you very much for your company this lunchtime. Carl will be here looking after things tomorrow, including Battle of the Businesses and the Who, What, When, Where quiz as well. Have yourself a fab rest of the day. Join Crouchy after the news next, including the Drive Time Rewind at 4 o'clock. Have a great day. Bye for now.
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2: Hi, I'm Tom from Tom's Tyne and More. 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
7: From the Sky News Centre at 3. The US says the Strait of Hormuz is clear and insists commercial ships can once again pass through the important trading route. Hundreds of tankers have been stuck for over 2 months, pushing up the price of things like oil and fertiliser. America's Defence Secretary Pete Hegseth says it's being protected by US destroyers, fighter jets and drones.
8: Two US commercial ships, along with American destroyers, have already safely transited the strait, showing the lane is clear. We know the Iranians are embarrassed by this fact. They said they control the strait. They do not.
7: He insists the Iran ceasefire isn't over. The campaign against anti-Semitism says it's absurd. A meeting in Downing Street ended with no basic steps to address the problem. The group says the government's telling the authorities to do the jobs they're supposed to be doing already. It's after last week's terror attack in northwest London. The PM says dealing with forces driving hatred is essential.
9: We're clear-eyed about the fact that anti-Semitism does not have one source alone. Islamist, far left, far right extremism all target Jewish communities.
7: Institutional misogyny is being blamed for police missing signs of a possible murder in County Londonderry. Reviews concluded not one officer thought seriously about abuse or control in the initial investigation into show jumper Katie Simpson's death in 2020. Sir Keir Starmer says he's putting plans in place for what he's calling the safe onward travel of British nationals aboard a cruise ship hit by a hantavirus outbreak. It's a rat-borne disease in which three people have died. Rangers player Dujon Sterling has been fined for drink driving and banned for a year. He admitted the charge relating to a crash on the M8 in January. And Taraji P. Henson has criticised celebrities for attending the Met Gala because of the involvement of Jeff Bezos. The Amazon boss and his wife were honorary co-chairs of the event. That's the latest. I'm Imani Rana.
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10: Targeted action is being expanded in knife crime hotspots across Sussex. The region has been awarded nearly £600,000 from a new Home Office fund. Sussex police say the cash will focus on four areas with the highest concentration of knife crime, two in Brighton, one in Crawley and one in Eastbourne. Police in Hampshire are appealing for witnesses and dashcam footage following a fatal collision in Portsmouth. It happened at 7:15 on Saturday morning. A motorbike was involved in a single vehicle collision in Kettering Terrace, just off Mile End Road. The rider, a man in his 30s from Waterlooville, sadly died at the scene. A Crawley man who survived a life-threatening condition, a torn aorta, has been reunited with the ambulance team who helped save him. Christopher Chan collapsed at work in 2023 and was treated by South East Coast Ambulance Service crews. More than 2 years on, he visited SeaCam's Gatwick Make Ready Centre as staff marked the site's 10th anniversary. And a senior academic in the University of Brighton is to lead a major review into inequality in Brighton and Hove. Polly Herbert has been appointed an independent chair of the City Council's review of inequality and life outcomes. The programme will look at the causes and impact of inequality and what action is needed to improve residents' life chances. That's the latest. I'm Laura Raymond.
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0: Sunny intervals through the afternoon before cloud thickens up into the evening with one or two showers possible. Quite breezy at times with highs around 17 degrees. And for tonight, cloudy with clear spells developing late in the night. Some isolated evening showers will clear, leaving a dry night. Feeling cool though in the brisk northerly winds and lows down to around 4 degrees. At the moment in Pulborough and Haywards Heath, it's 16.
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Well, I think you'd agree, two cracking songs to start the show this afternoon. There's Macy Gray and I Try and Genesis with Invisible Touch. It's now 12 minutes past three. Good afternoon to you. It is Crouchy here on Drive Time. Welcome along. Hope you can stay with me through till 7 o'clock. And I trust that you had a good bank holiday weekend, whatever you got up to. I hope it was a good one for you. Weather was all right, wasn't it? Not too bad. A little bit cloudy yesterday, but generally it's been quite nice. So whatever you got up to, I hope it was spectacular and you enjoyed the time off work. But of course, we're all back now, aren't we? Well, it's not long to the weekend. I suppose that's the way to look at it, isn't it? Susie and the Banshees coming up after this. The latest from Tame Impala, Dracula.

0: Susie and the Banshees, Dear Prudence, V2 Radio, 19 minutes past 3 for Tuesday afternoon. It is confusing. I keep thinking it's a Monday today, don't you? Many experts apparently say that we are telling more and more fibs to avoid events such as weddings or birthday parties. Nearly 4 in 10 of us, according to a report out today, tell white lies about being double booked when we actually have no plans. Come on, let's face it. We've all done that, haven't we? We've all said, oh what a shame. Funny you asked me last week. I wouldn't have been busy. 1 in 10 parents lie that their children are sick, apparently, while around 1 in 20 millennials claim their pet has fallen ill as a get out of story. Pulling a sickie is the most popular excuse, according to Gen Z's and millennials. And we've definitely all done this. We've all pulled a sickie for some reason, or the thing I used to get out of most was sporting things. I used to make excuses because I'm rubbish at sport, and I didn't really play football, wasn't too interested in sport, so I'd always make an excuse that I've got a bad leg, my leg's gone again. Anyway, let's get music from REM on after we check the travel next.
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3: Looking pretty good this afternoon. Things running reasonably well. We're looking a bit slow going westbound on the Shoreham bypass, the A27 towards the Upper Brighton Road around North Lancing. Also looking a little patchy as well on the Chichester bypass, the A27 between the Wick roundabout and the Bognor Road roundabout. No major issues there, though. And the A259 around North Bursley Gladius Way out towards Rowan Way on the A29 is also looking a little bit busy there, and around Wick through towards Toddington on the A259. But otherwise, things are looking pretty good. If you do spot something on your journey this afternoon, update me please. 01243 963 960 is our jam line number.
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the Cars from 1978 and My Best Friend's Girl. 26 minutes to 4 for Tuesday afternoon, and we've got a great social competition running at the moment as we team up with Goodwoof. If you're a doggy person, you will love the opportunity for two of you to get two tickets to Goodwoof at Goodwood. A fantastic event, 50 plus activities to keep your dog and your pooch busy for the whole weekend. You can find out more by heading over to our socials at V2 Radio, and also just follow the instructions very, very carefully for a chance to get yourself into the draw to win two tickets to Goodwoof at Goodwood coming very soon. The competition closes on the 10th of May at midnight, so make sure that you've entered the competition before that and followed all the instructions very, very carefully indeed.

0: unmistakable voice of Lewis Capaldi, and that is his latest Stay Love at V2 Radio. Afternoon is Crouchy here on Drive Time for Tuesday afternoon. I keep reminding myself, I keep thinking it's Monday, but it isn't. It's Tuesday, which is good because we're closer to the weekend, aren't we? Now, a new survey says that we are so worried about Alexa spying on us that we're buying radios instead. Suspicious people think the little assistants that are very handy, let's be honest, are listening to everything we say. Are they actually always listening? Well, Amazon, the firm behind Alexa, of course, has always denied that devices are listening in without people's consent. But, you know, they do tell you when your pinch rink's low and all that kind of stuff, don't they? And whether you'd like to purchase some more, which invariably I don't. But it is interesting. They are very handy devices. But it's good to see that old-fashioned radios are still going strong. I mean, I got lots of radios at home. Love them. You know, Alexa is useful. It is useful in its way. But you can't beat listening on a good old radio, can you? Coming up then, of course, the rewind is here after four, and I've got music next from Simply Red after the travel.
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0: Quarter to four and still looking slow on the A27, the Shoreham bypass as you head towards North Lancing at the moment and the Upper Brighton Road. Also looking a little patchy as you go from Arundel through towards Crossbush. Chichester bypass still very slow in both directions, either side of the Wick roundabout, and it's looking a little bit slow from the Fishbourne roundabout about through to the Stockbridge roundabout, but not too bad at the moment. A259 around North Burstead, it's slow at Gladius Way as you head on to Rowan Way and out towards the A29, and a little patchy around Wick as you head out towards Toddington and out towards Worthing at the moment and Angbury on that patch. And the A29, a little bit patchy around Woodgate through towards Westergate. But anything else you spot, if you can update me, please, that would be good. 01243 963 960 is the Jam line number.
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0: Good afternoon. Thanks for choosing V2 Radio's Drive Time for this Tuesday afternoon. There's CC Peniston and finally that from 1991. But what is the year we are going back to on the rewind this afternoon? It is coming up for you after the latest news at 4. 6 songs on the way from the year mixed in with some headlines. Your challenge with no prizes attached is to try and guess what the year is from the songs and the headlines. How will you fare this afternoon? Well, we will find out shortly. But as I said, the national and local news on the way next at 4 here at V2 Radio.
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12: From the Sky News Centre at 4, Nissan's to combine two production lines into one at its Sunderland factory. The carmaker's also announced 900 jobs are going across Europe. It's unclear how many, if any, are in the UK, but we're told no manufacturing roles will be lost. Our business and economics correspondent Paul Kelso says it's an important plant.
13: They have secured the hybrid version of the Qashqai, which for a while was Britain's biggest selling car. They have already got the Leaf, which is a full electric model, and another one, the Duke, committed to build at Sunderland, and they've made much of having a production line that can make all three models.
12: Four Palestine Action members have been found guilty of raiding an Israel-linked defence firm in Bristol. A court heard they used a prison van to ram into Elbit Systems in August 2024, then destroyed computers, drones and other equipment with sledgehammers and crowbars. The US Defence Secretary says the ceasefire with Iran is not over, despite renewed clashes in the Strait of Hormuz. Pete Hegseth claims the vital shipping route is clear and insists commercial tankers can once again pass through. The campaign against anti-Semitism says measures to address the problem announced by the government effectively tell authorities to do what they should be doing already. Sir Keir Starmer's hosted community leaders after recent attacks. Gideon Falters, the campaign group's chief executive.
14: It's very disappointing. Certain basic steps still haven't been announced. If the Prime Minister is able to name Iran as a malign influence in this country, why hasn't Iran's Islamic Revolutionary Guard Corps been proscribed? Why has the Iranian ambassador still not been expelled?
12: The Prime Minister says the government is putting plans in place for the onward travel of British nationals stuck on board a cruise ship hit by a hantavirus outbreak. Two crew members have been described as needing urgent medical care. And Phil Foden's agreed a four-year contract in principle with Manchester City. The deal also includes an option to extend it for another 12 months. That's the latest. I'm Imani Rana.
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6: Sussex Police are stepping up action to tackle knife crime in hotspot areas. Nearly £600,000 has been awarded through a new Home Office fund to target two areas of Brighton, one area of Crawley and a part of Eastbourne. A campaign's also being launched urging young people to think before carrying a knife. Police in Hampshire are appealing for witnesses and dashcam footage following a fatal collision in Portsmouth. It happened at 7:15 on Saturday morning. A motorbike was involved in a single vehicle collision in Kettering Terrace, just off Mile End Road. The rider, a man in his 30s from Waterlooville, sadly died at the scene. A University of Brighton academic has been appointed to chair a citywide review into inequality. Polly Herbert, who's the head of Initial Teacher Education, will lead Brighton and Hove City Council's review of inequality and life outcomes. The project will bring together lived experience, research, community voices, employers and public organisations. A Crawley man who survived a life-threatening health issue has been reunited with an ambulance team who saved him. Christopher Chan collapsed at work with a torn aorta in 2023 and was treated by South East Coast Ambulance Service. More than 2 years on, he's visited Seacam's Gatwick Make Ready Centre as staff marked the site's 10th anniversary. And three new Dalmatian pelicans have arrived at Arundel Wetland Centre. Jean, Wanda and Ghost are now settling into the Pelican Cove exhibit, joining the existing flock at the West Sussex attraction. The newcomers originally travelled to the UK from a zoo in Berlin last year. That's the latest. I'm Laura Raymond.
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17: So sunny intervals for the remainder of the afternoon before cloud thickens up into the evening with one or two showers possible. Quite breezy at times with highs of 17 degrees. And for tonight, cloudy with clear spells developing late into the night. Some isolated evening showers will clear, leaving a largely dry night but feeling cool in the brisk northerly winds and lows down to 4. At the moment in Esbourne and Southwater, it is 17 degrees.
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17: Tuesday afternoon's Rewind then, and your challenge across the next half an hour, try and work out what the year is from the songs and the headlines. 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So let's give you some headlines then with a couple of big songs on the way from the year. It was the year in which Sony launched the PlayStation. Hugh Grant was arrested on Hollywood Boulevard with a companion called Divine Brown. Three prisoners broke out of Parkhurst Prison using a forged key, and England football hooligans rioted at Lansdowne Road, which halted a game between England and the Republic of Ireland. It was also the year that Stephen Fry went missing after the opening of the West End play Cellmate, and Britain celebrated 50 years since VE Day. Any idea? 01243 963 960 on the phones or the WhatsApp, or email studio@v2radio.co.uk. Here comes our first hit song then from M People. It's Open Your Heart.

party, don't give me your life, but what is the year that I'm looking for? Lindsay, you're very close. You need to have another guess, but well done to those who have got it right. Dave and Kim in Fareham first in today, and Nigel in Fratton also getting it right, along with a few other people so far. 01243 963 960. It was the year that Brad Pitt was once again named sexiest man alive. I'm never going to win that. I've got to give it up now. I'm just never going to get it. In politics, Israel Prime Minister Yitzhak Rabin was assassinated. John Major resigned as Conservative leader and was challenged for leadership by John Redwood, but survived and won the election. New on TV in this year were Father Ted, Game On with Samantha Janis, used to love that, and in EastEnders, Ricky had an affair with Bianca's best friend Natalie. Also in this year, what else can I tell you? There were some great films around as well, including Apollo 13, Babe, Braveheart, The Shawshank Redemption, and Pocahontas were all big movies in the year. What year we're talking about though? 01243 963 960 on the phones or the WhatsApp if you want to have a guess.

0: airs a couple of big songs from the Rewind year this afternoon. The original with I Love You Baby and Take That with Never Forget. This indeed was the year that Robbie Williams announced he was leaving Take That and went solo. Also, the Macarena was the big dance craze in this year, and Robson Green and Jerome Flynn became pop stars after singing on an episode of ITV's drama Soldier Soldier. Their debut single, Unchained Melody, became one of the biggest selling singles of all time. In sporting this year, Jack Charlton retired as manager of the Republic of Ireland's national football team. Gary Lineker retired from playing at the age of 33. F1 world champion was Michael Schumacher in this year, and Blackburn Rovers won their first league title with Alan Shearer top scorer with 34 league goals in this year. Any idea then? 01243 963 960 on the phones or the WhatsApp. Two more songs on the way from our year, and then I shall reveal all.
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0: 24 minutes past five, past four, still looking very slow on the Shoreham bypass at the moment, on the old Shoreham Road if you're going westbound. Also looking a little patchy on the A24 as you come down Finland Valley, and the A280 Long Furlong, the Clapham End, is starting to look slow. We're busy eastbound around Arundel and out towards Crossbush, and the Chichester bypass looking much slower now. Both directions from the Wick roundabout through to the Bognor Road roundabout are busy, and if you're going eastbound from the Fishbourne roundabout through to the Stockbridge roundabout, also looking slow there. No other major problems as it stands at the moment. We're looking pretty good. A259 looking slow around Gladius Way and Rowan Way at North Burstead, and out towards Climping, Littlehampton, and out towards Wick. But anything else, 01243 963 960 is the jam line number.
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Lovely nights and flavour of the old school and the Boo Radleys with Wake Up Boo before that. So what was our year then this afternoon? What year did we take you back to then? Well done to Judith and Carol. They got it right. Dave and Kim were first in today, closely followed by Nigel in Fratton and Ian in Pagham. Lindsay got it. Also, Paul got it in Ferring. Mark and Sue in Yapton. There was Tony. There was Sarah in Selsey. Also, Sally and Liz in Chichester as well. All correctly guessing that the year we went back to today was 1995. Some cracking songs in there that I'd forgotten about today. Well done. 1995 is where we revisited today on the Rewind, and you'll have another chance to guess what you were going back to tomorrow afternoon, just after four on the Rewind here at V2 Radio. New music from Sabrina Carpenter and Madonna.

0: on the way after we catch up with Laura and the latest headlines.
1: Coming up this afternoon, I'll have the latest as a new campaign is being launched in Sussex to warn young people about the dangers of carrying knives. Officers in Hampshire are appealing for witnesses and dashcam footage following a fatal collision involving a motorcycle in Portsmouth. And the University of Brighton academic has been appointed to chair a charity-wide review into inequality. More at five.

0: There's Elton John, 1984, Sad Songs, Say So Much. And brand new before that, Madonna and Sabrina Carpenter with Bring Your Love. It's a bit of a feisty combination, isn't it? 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In fact, friends of Chichester Hospital are looking for new volunteers to support the great work that St. Richard's Hospital do and their local mental health services. Particularly, if you've been thinking recently about maybe giving something back to the community, then this is your chance. Volunteering is one of the most rewarding things that you can do right now. And your local hospital needs you. 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And thank you so much if you do, in the end, decide to volunteer for a few hours or whatever you are able to do. We really, really do appreciate it. All right, let's have a look at the latest travel next. And there's a big song from Amy Winehouse coming up too.
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0: Quarter to five and a start with the A24 coming southbound on the London Road from Ashington down to Washington is busy. Patchy between Findon and the A27 as well. The 27 is also looking busy for going westbound around North Lancing at the moment out towards Broadwater and then eastbound around Arundel. And the Chichester Bypass pretty solid now, eastbound from the Fishbourne roundabout, in fact before the Fishbourne roundabout, all the way through to the Stockbridge roundabout is heavy. Both sides of the carriageway between the Wick roundabout and the Bognor Road is slow, and predominantly westbound from West Hampton down that way to Portfield down towards the Bognor Road also looking busy. 259 patchy at Colworth, and also down Gladius Way at North Bursted onto Rowan Way, and then out towards Climping and Littlehampton in the usual hotspots there. But otherwise everything's looking okay. If you do spot something else, update me please. 01243 963 960 is the jam line number.
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0: There's Roxette from 1991, and that is Joyride. A very good afternoon to you. Thanks for choosing V2 Radio for this Tuesday afternoon. It's Crouchy here on Drive Time. I hope your Tuesday has gone well. I know, it feels like a Monday, doesn't it? Well, it means the weekend will be here sooner, doesn't it? Coming up after five, we've got music from Sister Sledge and Avril Lavigne. I'll have a look at the latest travel situation as well. But coming next, it is the latest news headlines, both national and local, at 5 o'clock here at V2 Radio.
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11: From the Sky News Centre at 5, Nissan's announced it's to cut 10% of its European workforce, but it's not yet known if that'll affect jobs in the UK. The carmakers confirmed the merging of two production lines at its Sunderland factory. America says a dome of US air defences is covering the Straits of Hormuz in what it calls a temporary humanitarian gesture to get stuck ships moving. Defence Secretary Pete Hegseth says responsibility for the key trading route, impacted by the Iran war, will soon be passed back to US allies. Speaking along alongside some young children in the White House, Donald Trump called Iranian leaders lunatics.
12: We would have had an Iran with a nuclear weapon, and maybe we wouldn't all be here right now. I can tell you the Middle East would have been gone, Israel would have been gone, and they would have trained their sights on Europe first and then us, because they're sick people.
11: Two crew members infected with a rare rat-borne virus are still stuck aboard a cruise ship moored off Cape Verde. Negotiations over their medical evacuation are ongoing. Three passengers have died from hantavirus and the World Health Organization's investigating. Travel blogger Jake Rosmarin is one of 150 passengers on board.
13: All we want right now is to feel safe, to have clarity, and to get home. So if you're seeing coverage about this, just remember that there are real people behind it.
11: The Board of Deputies of British Jews says more urgent action needs to be taken to tackle anti-Semitism after an emergency meeting was held at Downing Street. Sir Keir Starmer's promised to fast-track legislation to deal with attacks. Police in Bristol say they'd received reports of a man forcing his way into a house armed with a device minutes before an explosion killed both him and his ex-partner. Officers have named them as 35-year-old Joe Shaw and 41-year-old Ryan Kelly. And a world record 1.3 million people have entered the ballot for next year's London Marathon. That's an 18% rise on last year. That's the latest. I'm Imani Rana.
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3: Campaign's being launched in Sussex to warn young people about the dangers of carrying knives. It's called One Choice, Two Futures. Knives cost lives and coincides with a national police initiative called Scepter. It comes as Sussex received £600,000 to target knife crime hotspots in Brighton, Crawley and Eastbourne. Police in Hampshire are appealing for witnesses and dashcam footage following a fatal collision in Portsmouth. It happened at 7:15 on Saturday morning. A motorbike was involved in a single vehicle collision in Kettering Terrace, just off Mile End Road. The rider, a man in his 30s from Waterlooville, sadly died at the scene. A University of Brighton academic has been appointed to chair a citywide review into inequality. Polly Herbert, who's the head of initial teacher education, will lead Brighton Hove City Council's review of inequality and life outcomes. The project will bring together lived experience, research, community voices, employers and public organisations. And there's a continued crackdown on the illegal and dangerous use of e-scooters and e-bikes in Hampshire. Around 500 have been seized by officers over the past year. Chief Constable Alexis Boone says enforcement's focused on riders using them illegally on pavements or in a dangerous manner. And Arundel Wetland Centre has welcomed three new pelicans. The Dalmatian pelicans, the largest and rarest pelican species, originally travelled to the UK from a zoo in Berlin last year. Jean, Wanda and Ghost, though, are now settling into the Pelican Cove exhibit at the attraction. That's the latest. I'm Laura Raymond.
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0: Cloudy with clear spells developing late in the night. Isolated evening showers should clear, leaving a largely dry night with feeling quite cool in a brisk northerly wind and lows down to around 4 degrees. For Wednesday, sunny spells for many, though cooler than recent days. Largely dry with occasional showers and quite breezy as well. Highs tomorrow 13 degrees and it's 15 at the moment in Pagham and Ruskington.
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0: is Avril Lavigne and Skater Boy. 12 minutes past 5 at V2 Radio's Drive Time for Tuesday evening. If you're heading home, not too bad on the roads. It's busy in the usual places, really. Ashington down to Washington on the A24 and then around Long Furlong on the A280. A27 going westbound from sort of Southlands Hospital on the Shoreham Bypass down towards North Lancing. Also going eastbound around Arundel out towards Crossbush. And the Chichester Bypass, busy approaching the Fishbourne roundabout. There's pretty solid between there and the Stockbridge roundabout in both directions, and very busy as well between the Wick roundabout and the Portfield roundabout as well. A259 looking patchy from the V2 roundabout down towards Colworth and then out towards North Burstead and around Climping and Wick on the A259 there, but nothing major to worry about at the moment as far as I can see. If you do spot something, update me please. 01243 963 960.
1: You know what you've got. You've got a perfect woman. She treats you right, keeps you satisfied. It's automatic.

0: It's Jennifer Lopez. And if you had my love at V2 Radio, here's something very strange. Experts apparently are warning that flocks of swans are turning pink because people keep feeding them mouldy bread. Yes, apparently it's true. It's happening because a fungus grows on old bread. And when the swans eat it, their feathers go brittle and can even snap off. Doesn't sound very pleasant, does it? A wildlife rescue team in Reading say some shopkeepers are dumping rotten food near rivers and the swans are tucking into that. They're begging people to stop chucking mouldy bread into the water because this pink feather syndrome can actually be dangerous for the birds. Not very pleasant at all, but also very dangerous for the birds. So there we are. Some good advice there. Don't chuck mouldy bread into the rivers because the swans will eat it and they'll turn pink. How bizarre. Olivia Dean on the way. Let's look at the travel next.
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0: 5:22, usual queuing in the usual places this afternoon. A24, the London Road from Ashington down to Washington is looking busy. Still got those roadworks in place as well on the Shoreham Bypass, between the Shoreham Bypass and the old Shoreham Road around North Lancing, heading out towards the Upper Brighton Road and at Broadwater. A280 Long Furlong, the Clapham End is looking particularly slow at the moment, and going eastbound around Arundel out towards Crossbush also looking slow. A27 Chichester Bypass very slow on the approach coming in westbound, or eastbound rather, towards the Fishbourne roundabout, and then it's solid between there and the Stockbridge roundabout. Little patchy around the Bognor Road roundabout and the Wick roundabout, but nothing too much else to worry about. A259 tonight getting busier, very slow at the moment from the V2 Radio roundabout around Merston out towards Colworth, and then down towards North Burstead and the A29, and then it's slow around Climping, Littlehampton and out towards Wick. But as usual, if you spot something else, and you can keep me updated, 01243 963 960 is the jam line number.
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0: There's Frankie Valli and the Four Seasons from 1976 with December 63. And if you love music from the 70s, of course, Ian Meadows is here from 7 o'clock this evening with a big stack of songs from that decade in our 70s show between 7 and 10 tonight at V2 Radio. Jesse J is on the way for you shortly, but first, at 5:30, let's get the latest headlines with Laura.
1: Coming up this afternoon, I'll have the latest as police are stepping up action, targeting knife crime hotspots in Sussex. A man from Crawley has met the ambulance team who helped save his life. Christopher Chan collapsed at work in 2023. And welcome Gene, Wanda and Ghost, three Dalmatian pelicans, with the latest additions to Arundel Wetland Centre. More at 6:00.

0: Oh, that's a good song from the 90s. Brothers in Rhythm, such a good feeling. Good afternoon. It is V2 Radio Crouchy here on Drive Time. If you don't have the radio on in your workplace, well, now might be the opportunity to tell your boss that V2 Radio could be giving you £1,000 worth of radio advertising for having the radio on in your workplace. If you've got home at the moment and you just thought, yeah, that's a good idea, we could win some money, we could have a bit of music to liven up our workday. Well, we'll be popping into local businesses across the next couple of months to check, but of course you can always let us know that you listen already if you do, which is fantastic, by filling in the form on the V2 Radio website. 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
0: 19 minutes to 6, it's the usual problems tonight. Very slow going eastbound, approaching the Fishbourne roundabout, and then between there and the Stockbridge roundabout, it's slow. Going westbound from the Bognor Road through to the Wick roundabout, and busy around the Portfield roundabout as well. Eastbound around Arundel, out towards Crossbush, and the A24 going slow from Ashington down to Washington on the London Road there. Going southbound, and also as you head down Findon Valley, and the A283 around Storrington at the moment is also looking a little bit patchy. The 259, not too bad. It's a little slow on the Bognor Road, particularly between sort of Drayton and Merston down towards North Burstead and out towards Rowan Way, and then it's slow around Climping, Littlehampton and out towards Wick as well. But nothing untoward as far as I can see, but if you know different and spot a problem, 01243 963 960 is the jam line number.
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It's Ed Sheeran and Eyes Closed, 12 minutes to 6. Battle of the Business is back tomorrow, of course. Carl Rally's in the chair for the rest of this week, looking after things for Neil and our two teams battling it out to see who's the cleverest. Dementia Support, Sage House taking on MedHealth Ultrasonic. 10 general knowledge questions in 60 seconds each, and the high scores at the end of the week win themselves pizza. If you fancy taking part, you can sign up right now. Just go to our website, btradio.co.uk.

0: There's Santana with Rob Thomas, and that is Smooth. So the 6 o'clock news is heading your way. Then there's music to come from Mika and Talking Heads. Plus, I'll update you with the latest travel. And there's the showbiz news around about 6:30.
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8: From the Sky News Centre at 6. Hate crimes against the Jewish community will be fast-tracked through the courts. The Chief Prosecutor for England and Wales says it's in response to a rise in anti-Semitic attacks. Sir Keir Starmer hosted an emergency meeting in Downing Street this morning.
9: It's not enough to simply say we stand with Jewish communities. Of course we do, but we must show it and act it. And the responsibility lies with each and every one of us. It is about the kind of country that we all want to live in.
8: Universities have been told to report how they address anti-Semitic incidents. Some campaign groups say measures like that aren't enough. Four Palestine Action activists have been found guilty of causing criminal damage to an Israel-backed defence firm in Bristol. They rammed into a factory with a van and smashed equipment using sledgehammers in August 2024. Donald Trump says Iran should wave the white flag of surrender as his defence secretary claims a ceasefire is holding. The United Arab Emirates says it's defending against more Iranian strikes. Nissan's shutting a production line in Sunderland but says manufacturing jobs won't be among 900 to go across Europe. The carmaker says it's making changes to operate in a sustainable and profitable way. A review's found institutional misogyny caused police in Northern Ireland to miss vital clues in their investigation into a woman's death. Officers first treated Katie Simpson's case in County Londonderry in 2020 as suicide, but the following year, Jonathan Creswell was charged with her murder. He took his own life during a trial. Katie's mum, Nalene Mullen, says the report found many people raised the alarm.
10: It was so good to hear that, you know, there's so many people who came forward to the police, and not everybody gets that. And she really was well loved by so many.
8: And Katy Perry, Heidi Klum and Kim Kardashian were some of the biggest names at the Met Gala. Beyonce attended fashion's big night in New York for the first time in 10 years. That's the latest. I'm Imani Rana.
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11: Police in Hampshire are appealing for witnesses and dashcam footage following a fatal collision in Portsmouth. It happened at 7:15 on Saturday morning. A motorbike was involved in a single vehicle collision in Kettering Terrace just off Mile End Road. The rider, a man in his 30s from Waterlooville, sadly died at the scene. Knife crime hotspots in Sussex are to see targeted action expanded. Nearly £600,000 from a new Home Office fund will be used in four areas, two in Brighton, one in Crawley and one in Eastbourne. Sussex police say knife crime devastates lives and is often concentrated in specific places. The response may include extra patrols, CCTV cameras and live facial recognition. The man from Crawley has met the ambulance team who helped save his life. Christopher Chan collapsed at work in 2023 with a torn aorta and was treated by South East Coast Ambulance Service crews. Christopher's now visited SeaCam's Gatwick Made Ready Centre more than 2 years after his emergency, as staff marked the site's 10-year anniversary. And Arundel Wetland Centre has welcomed three big new personalities this spring. Dalmatian pelicans Jean, Wanda and Ghost have joined the centre's Pelican Cove exhibit, bringing the flock to seven. The trio came to the UK from Berlin in February last year before spending time in quarantine. That's the latest. I'm Laura Raymond.
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0: Cloudy with clear spells developing late in the night, some isolated evening showers clearing, and it should be a largely dry night but feeling cool in a brisk northerly wind. Lows down to around 4 degrees and for Wednesday. Sunny spells for many, though cooler than recent days. Should be largely dry with occasional showers and quite breezy along the coast. Highs tomorrow 13 and it's 14 at the moment in Amberley and Arundel.
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Car with Grace Kelly at V2 Radio. Tuesday evening then, that feels like a Monday, doesn't it? It's been weird coming back to work on a Tuesday, hasn't it? But this is Crouchy with you through until 7. After 7 tonight, we take you back to the 1970s with Ian Meadows. And before that, we've got a travel update in the next 10 minutes, the showbiz news on the way as well. And Genesis after this from BTS. It's Swim.

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Is it a plane? No! 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

0: Genesis, Land of Confusion at VT Radio. 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The competition ends on Sunday at midnight. 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If you want to go to Goodwoof, you can win yourself some tickets on our socials right now at V2 Radio. 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
3: 6.22, looking much better on the A27 Chichester bypass, just a little bit patchy now between the Fishbourne roundabout and the Bognor Road roundabout in both directions. Nothing too much to worry about there. Eastbound towards Arundel and Crossbush, also looking a little bit busy and still slow on the A24 Ashington down to the Washington roundabout, and also around North Lancing on the Shoreham bypass. It's busy in the usual places there. 259's patchy from Colworth down towards North Burstead, then out towards Climping and Littlehampton tonight, and no other major issues as far as I can see. If you do spot something, though, update me. 01243 963 960 is our jam line number.
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1: Jasper Carrot's been saying he can't retire because performing gives him such a rush that if he doesn't do a show for a month, he starts getting withdrawal symptoms. He's been talking about some of his classic comedy routines and says he loves performing them so much and still keeps his act clean because he reckons swearing is what comics do when the jokes aren't strong enough. Meantime, Danny Dyer's back as Freddie Jones in the new series of Rivals, and he says people think that he's a tough bloke because of all the hard man roles that he played, but in real life, he reckons he's a gentle soul who's not scared to talk about his feelings. He says lads grow up being told to be boys, but doesn't teach them how to be proper men. He says he's finally comfortable sitting with his own thoughts.

0: That's Samantha Sparrow and The Visitor at V2 Radio. 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The winning band will be opening the Battle of the Bands Festival in the Back Then Festival. Entries close on the 12th of May. 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

0: It's Blondie and Denis, and that is it for Drive Time. We're taking you back to the 1970s next with Ian Meadows and That 70s Show. Have a great night.
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10: From the Sky News Centre at 6, hate crimes against the Jewish community will be fast-tracked through the courts. The Chief Prosecutor for England and Wales says it's in response to a rise in anti-Semitic attacks. Sir Keir Starmer hosted an emergency meeting in Downing Street this morning.
11: It's not enough to simply say we stand with Jewish communities. Of course we do, but we must show it and act it. And the responsibility lies with each and every one of us. It is about the kind of country that we all want to live in.
10: Universities have been told to report how they address anti-Semitic incidents. Some campaign groups say measures like that aren't enough. Four Palestine Action activists have been found guilty of causing criminal damage to an Israel-backed defence firm in Bristol. They rammed into a factory with a van and smashed equipment using sledgehammers in August 2024. Donald Trump says Iran should wave the white flag of surrender as his defence secretary claims a ceasefire is holding. The United Arab Emirates says it's defending against more Iranian strikes. Nissan's shutting a production line in Sunderland but says manufacturing jobs won't be among 900 to go across Europe. The carmaker says it's making changes to operate in a sustainable and profitable way. A review's found institutional misogyny caused police in Northern Ireland to miss vital clues in their investigation into a woman's death. Officers first treated Katie Simpson's case in County Londonderry in 2020 as suicide, but the following year, Jonathan Creswell was charged with her murder. He took his own life during a trial. Katie's mum, Nalene Mullen, says the report found many people raised the alarm.
12: It was so good to hear that, you know, there's so many people who came forward to the police, and not everybody gets that. It really was well loved by so many.
10: And Katy Perry, Heidi Klum and Kim Kardashian were some of the biggest names at the Met Gala. Beyonce attended fashion's big night in New York for the first time in 10 years. That's the latest. I'm Imani Rana.
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1978 for the Bee Gees and Night Fever from Saturday Night Fever. And as I'm sitting here, a sudden thought occurred. Haven't seen that film in ages. Might be quite good to see it again. But is my memory playing tricks on me? Is it still a first-class, top-notch movie? I guess I will have to go and find out and see. The music, though, certainly was absolutely brilliant. And The Police and Walking on the Moon, starting us off from 79. This is That 70 Show. My name's Ian Meadows. This is V2 Radio. The Michael Zager Band, Let's All Chant, and Meatloaf with a Bat Out of Hell next on V2.

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2: 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We're down in the valley tonight.

0: Wagnerian rock is what they called it. Meatloaf, Bat Out of Hell, Michael Zega and his band before that. So we do a little quiz on That 70s Show, just something for fun. They said it in the 70s. We give you a line, a quote, a catchphrase, a something that was said by someone famous. And it was said in the 1970s. Of course, the quote could be famous, infamous, or indeed both. But mull it over, and then we will see whether you're right or not just before 10 tonight, because we'll give you the answer. So humour is just another defence against the universe. Who said that? Humour is just another defence against the universe. Somebody terrifically famous and really was massively famous in the 1970s. So the answer will be on the way, but you've got a chance to mull it over and see whether you can make yourself the king or the queen of the 70s later. So Third World on the way, and also something from Alice Cooper, which is a definite deep dive. It's V2 Radio, That 70s Show.
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Alice Cooper and School's Out. A deep dive. Because when was the last time you heard that on mainstream radio? And Third World, Now That We Found Love before that, which is also, I suppose, a bit of a deep dive. You don't often hear that. This is, of course, That 70s Show. We've got some good stuff lined up between now and 10 o'clock. And also our quiz, of course, just for fun. They Said It in the 70s. We'll recap that a little later on. This is Chic and I Want You to Love from 1979. And we'll go back to 1 year previous, 78 for the Doobie Brothers, and also the Jackson 5 from 1970. All of those on the way on V2 Radio on That 70s Show.

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0: Don't know what you've got until it's gone. I want you back. The Jackson 5. Doobie Brothers and What a Fool Believes. Careful how you answer that. Chic, I Want Your Love. So, in a moment, something which is, I guess, another deep dive, because it's not something that is regularly heard on the radio. We are nipping into the library, having a rummage, and then coming out with the Boomtown Rats' She's So Modern, which plays next on V2 Radio.
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4: 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It's the

What I Like About the 1970s, a decade full of contrast, as we've just demonstrated there, smooth and soulful. Archie Bell and the Drills, Soul City Walking, and something with a bit more energy, I suppose, frantic energy and punk energy, the Boomtown Rats, and She's So Modern. It is That 70s Show on V2 Radio. Rolls Royce, Car Wash. We've got something semi-autobiographical from 10cc in the form of Dreadlock Holiday, and Alicia Bridges on the way before 8 to 9.

0: Alicia Bridges and Loving the Nightlife from 1978, V2 Radio. And that 70s show with Andrew Gold and Bill Withers to play after the headlines, which are on the way.
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7: From the Sky News Centre at 8. The Crown Prosecution Service in England and Wales says hate crime prosecutions are to be fast-tracked. It's hoped the move will help address what's been described as an uptick in anti-Semitic behaviour. Keir Starmer held an emergency meeting this morning, but some campaign groups want tougher measures. Gideon Falters, the CEO of the Campaign Against Anti-Semitism.
8: It's very disappointing. Certain basic steps still haven't been announced. If the Prime Minister's able to name Iran as a malign influence in this country, why hasn't Iran's Islamic Revolutionary Guard Corps been proscribed? Why has the Iranian ambassador still not been expelled?
7: Four Palestine Action activists have been found guilty of criminal damage at an Israeli-linked defence firm's UK site after a retrial. Sledgehammers and crowbars were used to destroy an estimated £1 million worth of equipment. Two cruise ship passengers will be transported to the Netherlands to receive urgent medical care. They'll receive treatment for Hansavirus, a rare rat-borne disease. Three passengers have died and the World Health Organization's investigating. Travel blogger Drake Rosemarin's one of 150 people on board.
9: All we want right now is to feel safe, to have clarity, and to get home. So if you're seeing coverage about this, just remember that there are real people behind it.
7: Sir Keir Starmer says plans are being put in place to help affected British nationals. The Pentagon says a dome of air defences is covering the Strait of Hormuz. US Defence Secretary Pete Hegseth says Iran doesn't control it, but responsibility over the important shipping route will soon be handed back to America's allies. Carmaker Nissan has announced plans to cut roughly 10% of its European workforce. It's unclear how many UK jobs will be affected, as it's shutting one of two production lines in Sunderland. And Arsenal are hoping to reach the final of the Champions League for the first time in 20 years. Their last four tie with Atletico Madrid is 1-1, with the second leg in North London just underway. That's the latest. I'm Imani Rana.
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Just a hint of the 1960s in that song, but not surprising really, because that came out in 1971, so 2 years, year and a half maybe, into the new decade, but definitely one of ours. Bill Withers, Ain't No Sunshine. Andrew Gold, Lonely Boy from 1977, starting off this hour. Now, it's interesting because we played 10cc, which of course Graham Gouldman was a part of in the previous hour, and Andrew Gold and Graham Gouldman would work together as part of 10cc after Godley and Cream left, and then in the 80s, which is out of our jurisdiction, I know, but they would go on to form the group Wax. You never know, you might hear their big hit tomorrow night on the 80s Express with Peter Gordon. That would, of course, have been Bridge to Your Heart. As I say, though, out of our jurisdiction, because we concentrate on the 1970s here, and we've got Paul McCartney and Wings, Band on the Run, after this from Cheryl Lynn, Got to Be Real, Svitu Radio.

0: Paul McCartney and Wings and Band on the Run from 1974, or I suppose we should really just say Wings, because that's how it was back in 1974. It's been a little bit of revision with people adding the Paul McCartney and Wings bits so that we kind of know for definite who was doing what. I'm happy to raise my colours, though, and come to the defence of Sir Paul, because doing what he did with Wings initially... quite a brave move, you might say, because had the Wings project not worked, then that would have been a fairly high-profile failure and, of course, added fuel to the fire of people saying, oh, it was all just John Lennon, really, in the Beatles. But no, I think that doing it twice, having one successful band, you could consider yourself lucky. Maybe it's a fluke. Doing it twice, well, that takes skill, doesn't it? And Wings did have some huge successes in the 1970s. If you want a good album to jump into, check out Wings Over America. Some nice live tracks on there as well, proving that they could do it and weren't just studio bound. Now, they said it in the 70s. Our little quiz, just for a bit of fun. We give you a line, a quote, something that was said by somebody in the 1970s. And it could be famous, infamous. The answer will be coming up just before 10, so if you've not got too long to wait to see whether you are the king or the queen of the 1970s by getting this. Humour is just another defence against the universe. Humour is just another defence against the universe. That's our line tonight. So who said that? You will find out soon. Christopher Cross from 1979, Riding Like the Wind, next on That 70s Show on V2 Radio.
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2: I'm going to say that's a bit of a deep dive, because I don't really hear Christopher Cross played on the radio that often these days. So there we are. But it's what it's about, isn't it? Going into the library and dragging something out so it can shine and see the light of day again. Queen from, again, 1979, as we stick with that year. Crazy Little Thing Called Love on V2 Radio. That's 70s.

0: Michael Jackson, Don't Stop Till You Get Enough from 1979, that collaboration with Quincy Jones that really set him on the path to superstardom. Did some great business in the charts, also did good business in the nightclubs as well, in the disco. More of that in just a moment. Also, we played you Free All Right Now from 1970. Should really have had some elements of the 1960s in there, but way ahead of its time, sounding quintessentially 1970s, and to the delight of masticators everywhere, was re-released in the 1990s to advertise chewing gum, of course. So now, this sort of time of night, we like to put a couple of big dance floor fillers onto the radio. So maybe you have a little space where you can have a boogie in the comfort of your own home. Disco Days on the way in just a moment on V2 Radio, that 70s show.
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5,000 volts. I'm on fire from 1975 from 79. Hot stuff. Donna Summer. Disco days. Couple of big dance floor fillers on the radio for you. We'll do the same sort of thing next week. Different songs, obviously, but a chance to have a bit of a boogie. Earth, Wind & Fire. This is September. And then can't really have a 70s show, can you, without playing a bit of ABBA. So something from them, which still sounds brilliant, on the way on V2.

0: ABBA and The Name of the Game from 1977. Just sounds brilliant, doesn't it? So, this is V2 Radio. We will recap our little quiz. They said it in the 70s. And give you the answer for that just before 10 tonight. McFadden and Whitehead and also The Emotions are playing next after the headlines on V2.
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6: From the Sky News Centre at 9, anti-Semitic hate crimes will be fast-tracked through the courts. The Crown Prosecution Service in England and Wales says it's in response to what's being described as a deeply troubling rise in incidents targeting Jews. Stephen Parkinson's Director of Public Prosecutions.
7: One of the reasons that I am issuing the guidance is to encourage the Jewish community and other communities to step forward and report crime. A maximum of 2 years imprisonment, for instance, for threatening or abusive words or behaviour, that's reasonably substantial. And I don't think people are sufficiently aware.
6: Keir Starmer held an emergency meeting this morning. Thousands of people are marking a Jewish festival this evening in North London. Donald Trump says Iran should wave the white flag of surrender as his defense secretary reveals so-called Project Freedom. Pete Hegseth says US air defenses will help get the Strait of Hormuz open. Police have given more details about a house explosion in Bristol on Sunday that killed two people. They say a man forced his way in armed with a device minutes before both he and his ex-partner died. The Police Service of Northern Ireland admitted its failings are clear, adding it fell short in its investigation into the death of a woman in County Londonderry. Officers initially thought 21-year-old show jumper Katie Simpson took her own life before charging a man with murder a year later. Jonathan Creswell died by suicide during the trial. A review's blamed institutional misogyny. His Assistant Chief Constable Davy Beck.
8: The review makes clear that we missed opportunities. Warning signs were not fully recognised early enough. We did not listen to some of those who raised early concern.
6: A production line's shutting at Nissan's Sunderland plant. Two will merge, but we're told no manufacturing jobs are among 900 to be cut across Europe. And Arsenal are on course to progress to their first Champions League final in 20 years. Bukayo Saka's goal has put them 1-0 up against Atletico Madrid in North London, with them leading 2-1 on aggregate. That's the latest. I'm Imani Rana.
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V2 Radio, that 70 show, and we played you from 1979, McFadden and Whitehead, Ain't No Stopping Us Now, and The Emotions there from 1977, The Best of My Love, 77, what a year. Yesterday, of course, was May the 4th, Star Wars Day. Today is Revenge of the 5th. So just to keep that Star Wars theme going, kind of interesting to remember that 1977 was the year that Star Wars was released. An unsuspecting cinema-going public went into the cinema, didn't know really what they were going to get, and came out wowed. Cinema changed. Special effects changed. And this cultural phenomenon born. And back in the day, of course, you'd see people queuing up round the block. Because in those days, you couldn't just ring up or go online and book a ticket. Nope, you had to queue and then hope that you actually would make it to the ticket office before, of course, capacity had filled. And usually cinemas in those days, one screen. I know. So, the OJs, I Love Music, Mama Never Told Me, Sister Sledge, on the way from 75 on V2.

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7: From the Sky News Centre at midnight, Arsenal are through to their first Champions League final in 20 years. They beat Atletico Madrid 2-1 on aggregate after Bukayo Saka's goals secured a 1-0 victory in North London. Holders Paris Saint-Germain or Bayern Munich await in Budapest later this month. Hate crimes against the Jewish community will be fast-tracked through the courts. The chief prosecutor for England and Wales says it's in response to a rise in anti-Semitic attacks. Sir Starmer hosted an emergency meeting in Downing Street yesterday.
8: It's not enough to simply say we stand with Jewish communities. Of course we do, but we must show it and act it. And the responsibility lies with each and every one of us. It is about the kind of country that we all want to live in.
7: Universities have been told to report how they address anti-Semitic incidents. 2 crew members infected with hantavirus are still stuck aboard a cruise ship moored off Cape Verde. Negotiations over their medical evacuation are ongoing. 3 passengers have died from the rat-borne virus. The US Defense Secretary's promised the Strait of Hormuz is now being protected by American destroyers. Pete Hegseth says they're keeping watch over tankers trying to get through the shipping route. An investigation into a woman's death in County Londonderry was bungled by police because of institutional misogyny. That's according to a report into how officers treated show jumper Katie Simpson's death in 2020. Detectives initially believed she'd taken her own life, but the following year, Jonathan Cresswell was arrested on suspicion of her murder. Justice Minister Naomi Long's been speaking in Stormont.
9: For too long, abuse has been allowed to thrive in the shadows created by fear, silence, stigma, and control. We need to shine the light into those shadows. We need to remove the stigma, and we need to speak openly and honestly about abuse.
7: And the Rolling Stones have announced a new album featuring Sir Paul McCartney and The Cure's Robert Smith. Foreign Tongues is out in July. That's the latest. I'm Cam Hall.
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